0: From anyone who saw a black Audi A3 and a silver Toyota Crown seen travelling through the Pamure and Glen Innes areas yesterday. Fire and Emergency is welcoming a vote on its latest pay offer to firefighters, but says it should have happened sooner. The Professional Firefighters Union has agreed to go to its members on a proposed 2.2% pay rise, alongside new and increased allowances. Is business reporter Michael Circle.
1: The union claims the pay rise that's being offered is insulting and is below the 2.5% pay rise already given to non-union members. Fire and Emergency claims total overall pay, including overtime, would increase by 2.5%. It says the union should have accepted the offer last December.
0: A water metering trial that could save more than 5 million litres of water a year is moving on to the next stage in Hamilton. 1,500 Hamilton East households are involved in the pilot. An earlier pilot with 200 properties identified leaks at almost one in five properties. That's news. In sport, Hurricanes coach Clark Laidlaw says he's had Samisi Taioloa on his radar for some time. The new All Blacks loose forward is signed with the Super Rugby Pacific champions for 2027 and 28. Laidlaw says he first noticed Taioloa as part of the New Zealand under-19 squad, who toured South Africa 4 years ago.
2: I was like, holy shit, who's this guy that keeps slotting these big South Africans? And he picked up a couple of niggles really out of there, and the next time we've seen him was 2 years ago with Southland, obviously, when he went up to Moana, and he was outstanding, wasn't he?
0: The Black Caps' opponents at the 50-over Cricket World Cup next year have been announced. They are in Group B with hosts South Africa, Sri Lanka, England and some qualifiers. That's sport.
3: He kāpua I etahi wā kākaha ngā hauraki, engari kā maha ki haere I te ahiahi. Ka eke te pamahana ki te tekaumātitu, ka eke ki te iwa.

0: Radio Zoe FM. Kia ora koutou, kia ora Friday. Ko te iroa, ko te ubi ene, and we're here for your midday.
1: Kia ora te whanau, happy Friday one and all. Enjoying these peak day suns and everything and all the highs that come with it. Enjoying it. It's a beautiful spring day. I'm trying to crane my neck around to have a look at it. That's the problem with having my back to the window is I can't enjoy the beautiful spring day that we're having. The sun is out, the sky is blue, the grass is green, all is well.
0: All is well, all is well.
1: And speaking of all being well, actually, if you want to go and enjoy the outside weather and everything that spring has to offer, obviously with a lot of the parents out there, the mamas and the papas, of course you want to be taking your tamariki out and enjoying the school holidays that are happening this week and next week. So we thought we'd give you some recommendations on some of the events or locations that are having school holiday events. And we're going to start off with Lower Hutt, of course, with our little local area, and maybe have a little talk about what is coming up in school holiday events. On top of that as well, we're going to be having a chat about Mana FC 12. That is, of course, coming up in Lower Hutt. It could be something you could take the tamariki along to, celebrating Moi Toi and the awesome people who make it work.
0: And here for you now is Jimmy Cliff. 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
1: Here with T and Toby, we've got some school holiday recommendations happening in Lower Hutt over the next week or two. We'll tell you more about those soon. Anena waeta e haere ake ne. We've got Urufitu, Robuha. Here for you now, though, it's 14 minutes past 6. 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
1: Here with T and Toby. We've got more info coming up about the awesome Lower Hutt event that is Mana FC 12, celebrating Moi Toi, a great community event, and all the awesome people that make it possible. 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
1: Here with T and Toby, we've got more info coming up because, of course, it is school holidays at the moment, so we thought we'd recommend some cool activities you could take the Tamariki out to enjoy this beautiful school holiday period. Nice and bright spring times indeed. Here for you now, that was Love You Down on At CL with Toy FM.

0: Dewana, you're here with CNC, and we are talking school holidays.
1: Yes, we are. This week being the first week of school holidays and enjoying it in the beautiful springtime. It's a time for the family to be together, spending time with the tamariki and of course, with the waira whānau as well. But of course, you don't just want them sitting around the whare all day playing their computer games and just not getting out there into the world.
0: I know.
1: So we thought we'd give you some suggestions and kind of things that are going on in the region of things you could do with your tamariki, events that are going on, because of course, it's a great time for, and there's a lot of fantastic organizations that are putting together things that the parents can take their tamariki and take the kids out to go and hang out together. But it kind of got me thinking, obviously, looking back on it.
0: Bit of a nostalgic moment there.
1: What did you do during school holidays too?
0: I remember it was Bunnings workshops.
1: Oh.
0: Yeah, you know, like the Bunnings workshops. Did I still do this? Like, I need to know. Like, are we still doing Bunnings workshop DIYs? Because I remember doing a birdhouse, like my own, was it like a stationary, what do they call them, stationary compartments? You know, the cups?
1: Oh, pencil cups.
0: That.
1: Yes, I have one of those, but it was made out of an old tin can. Yeah. I still have it because I decorated it with like decoupage and things as a kid. T, I'm happy to inform you, they still do them.
0: Yes!
1: So I think that's going to be your first recommendation, isn't it? Yes, over at, Bunnings, they've got either during the week or on weekends, they've got kids' DIY workshops, and especially during school holidays, they're doing more during the day, the weekdays as well. So they've got school holiday workshops. You can book your place in them through the Bunnings website, search Bunnings workshop, workshop sessions, and you'll be able to choose one based on your shop and then based on what activities are available. They've got all sorts of events going on there. I was excited to find out. They've got adult versions, T. We can make Mediterranean-inspired paintings.
0: Ooh.
1: That's not as cool as doing kids as making birdhouses, though, and doing stuff. Do you reckon we can sneak in? It's recommended years 5 to 12.
0: I mean,
1: I don't want to reveal too many personal details about us, T, but I'm willing to reveal this. We aren't 5 to 12. Do you reckon?
0: We can definitely act it.
1: As day in and day out, our dear listeners can attest to. As we do
0: we
1: quite frequently.
0: We just need to dress the part. We need to dress the part.
1: Propeller hat. Juice box.
0: Oh, yes. A backpack.
1: Yep. A really small backpack that's brightly coloured and then just tighten the straps down. Cargo shorts.
0: Long socks.
1: Yeah. No fashion sense whatsoever. Graphic tee. But
0: and
1: not
0: sneakers.
1: Yep. Sneakers. Graphic tee.
0: Like one shoe done. One shoe not.
1: Oh, yeah. One of the laces undone on my Skechers. No, Velcro. Velcro.
0: Velcro.
1: Velcro Skechers. And then, yeah, just like a random t-shirt. And then I'll have like a Garfield or a SpongeBob lunchbox or something.
0: Hey. Okay, we're heading up Bunnings.
1: Okay, by the way, if anyone works at Bunnings, you didn't hear that. Just if you see two incredibly tall children coming into one of your classes, it's not us.
0: It's not us. It's not us. And stop asking questions. I just turned 12.
1: I'm really mature for a 12-year-old. Didn't we just see these two kids get out of a car they were driving in? Shh. So nothing, it's fine.
0: I mean, aside from what Bunnings is doing, there's so much more. There is the Lower Hutt Art Trail,
1: yes.
0: Which is happening from Saturday, the 17th of October, 1 p.m. Explore the city's creative side with an event spanning art, heritage, environment, Pacifica, Te Ao Māori, and much, much more.
1: On top of that as well, one of the big heroes of this is Moeda Neighbourhood Hub, because they've got a whole bunch of events happening, even from today. They've got a sausage sizzle. They've got a whole bunch of other things as well. They've got Junior Chess Club, Sidewalk Scribbles, more sausage sizzles happening, some film events. They've got a little jar glow-up workshop event they're running there as well, and a few other events happening all throughout this week, and some more happening on the school holidays as well. There is a whole bunch of events happening in all sorts of neighbourhoods as well, so it is well worth checking out if you want to get your tamariki out of house, learn a new skill set, try something new and other things as well, or even just spend time connecting with them as well. So hopefully, potentially, Toby and T Jr. will see you at some of these workshop events, and if you're nice to us, maybe we'll even share a juice box with you. Hippie now is Georgia Lines on RTL Tour FM.

0: This is Aotearoa News.
1: In this update, police and forensic teams are carrying out a scene examination in Lynwood in Christchurch as the search continues for a 21-year-old missing for nearly a month. Braden Hepworth was last seen on September 3rd. Police are at the corner of Hereford and England Streets, believed to be his last known address. Newstalk ZB's Claire Sherwood is there. She says the property is fully cordoned off, with officers focusing their attention inside the makeshift backpackers.
2: It's got very old-fashioned curtains drawn across the majority of the windows. It's really difficult to see much inside. That's why this property draws a lot of community chatter and has done for many years. It does have a kind of odd feel about it.
1: Psychology organisations are holding an event to apologise to Māori for the harm caused by racism within the discipline. It will involve the New Zealand Psychological Society and the New Zealand College of Clinical Psychologists. Jacob Jones reports.
3: The groups say racism within the field has caused harm to Māori patients, psychologists and those wishing to train. They say Māori encounter racism at all levels of psychology. Alongside the apology, it's pledging to better honour the treaty, increase the number of Māori psychologists and stop the marginalisation of Māori knowledge.
1: National's taking aim at the energy market, striving to make it more competitive. If re-elected, it's pledging to tackle lines charges by reviewing the rules that set them and making necessary changes. The party's also echoing ACT's pledge to let households and businesses with solar or batteries sell to any power company, not just the one they buy from. Energy spokesperson Simeon Brown says this will drum up competition.
4: You're going to have more solar, more batteries. There's an opportunity for other companies to come in and make different offerings. And actually, we think that's a good thing to have a more competitive market.
1: That's news. In sport, All Blacks coach Dave Rennie offered himself as a sounding board for Clark Laidlaw in his recruitment of loose forward Semisi Taʻialoa. Laidlaw's Hurricanes have signed Taʻialoa on a two-year deal after making his All Blacks debut on the tour of South Africa. Laidlaw says Rennie had some thoughts.
5: I spoke to Rance a couple of times on him and where he's seen him and, you know, how he's seen his game. And he'd probably watched him more closely than us in the last part of the season, because he's watching every player as an individual, and obviously we were focused on playing as a team.
1: Auckland FC owner Bill Foley is on the shortlist to become the owner of basketball's Las Vegas NBA expansion team. It could come with a price tag of up to $23 billion. That is sport. I'm Raylene Ramsey.
6: He kāpua I etahi wā kākaha ngā hauraki, engari kā maha ki haere I te ahiahi. Ka eke te pamahana ki te tekaumātitu, ka eke ki te iwa.

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1: Kia ora te whanau, enjoying the beautiful sunny day for the end of the week as we're coming into the final hour of the show. All is well, and we've got some great korero to have with you. One of which is we are talking about Jazz Fest that is coming up. Cool groovy vibes that suit cool groovy people like yourself. We're going to be telling you more about that soon.
0: Also, it's the weekend, so that means it's weekend recommendations. That's where me and Toby, you know, do a bit of a rangahau for your convenience and tell you what your rohe has to offer in terms of kaupapa to go to on the weekend. So those details on that kaupapas will be later on in the show. 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
1: Here with T and Toby, we got your weekend reco sorted, so do stick around for that. Anana waata e whaiakane. We got Cool in the Gang and more. Here for you now is Lost Lonely Boys with Heaven on RTR Core FM.

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1: Here with T and Toby, we've got more info coming up about Jazz Fest. 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More info is coming up soon with T and Toby on Ati Old Toy FM.
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5: Hey, are you cycling this weekend?
6: Yeah, heading out tomorrow.
5: Okay, remember to have a hmm.
6: Eh?
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6: Yeah, those tomatoes were like volleyballs. Will do.
7: 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Find out more at acc.co.nz.

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1: Obviously, we enjoy all sorts of categories of Wired, so they all bring different things there, but there's one that I'm quite excited about is getting its time in the spotlight down here in Pōneke, and that is happening from the 14th to the 18th, and it is the Wellington Jazz Festival.
0: Yes! Step into a bold, deeply personal work by one of Aotearoa's most inventive jazz artists, this year's Jazz Festival commissioned artist, Hikurangi Shaverian Kar, presents his new work, Te Ao Kōhatu.
1: Absolutely. The Jazz Fest is happening from the 14th to the 18th of October. Hikurangi Shaverian Kar is just one of the performers they've got there. They've got a whole bunch of other ones as well. You've got the likes of Benjamin Clementine, Joey Alexander's trio, Rebirth Brass Band, and also Real Black for Me is Zoe Moon presents the music of Roberta Flack. And also, I've already got some sold out shows happening as well, but there are still a few more that you can get your tickets for and appreciate this fine art form.
0: Ai, kia rongo koe I tēnei mahi nui whakaharahara, nā tētahi o ngā ringa pūro, tautito tino auaha o Aotearoa, Te Ao Kōhatu by Hikurangi Shaverian Kar on at Tāwhiri Warehouse, that is Warehouse, on Sunday the 18th of October.
1: Absolutely. If you want to go see that show or any of the other shows happening at the Wellington Jazz Festival, head on over to jazzfestival.nz for more information and to get your tickets. 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
1: Here with T and Toby, we've got your weekend recos sorted. And I'll tell you what though, this is going to be pretty priceless. Here's V Now though, is one for the money on Arthur.

0: 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Kia ora te wa, now you're here with TNT.
1: Obviously, at the end of the week, we love giving you some recommendations for what's going on this weekend. A whole bunch of awesome stuff, and we're just going to cherry pick a couple of them. The first one we want to tell you about is the Wellington City Night Market happening on your Friday and on your Saturday as well. It's a great way of getting out there, getting amongst the community, and enjoying some delicious kai from some great food truck providers as well. If we're taking a look at tonight's lineup, that's happening over at 45 Abel Smith Street from 5 p.m. to 10 p.m. You've got some delicious options. You've got your Sartain Me Mobile, your Real Thai, Taco Palace, Croffle, and Casa Sabroja as well. So do go check it out. That is happening tonight, Abel Smith Street, number 45. They're also doing it tomorrow on Saturday as well. Do follow Wally Night Market on Facebook for more information.
0: Also, one to get excited for is Choctoberfest that is happening over in Porirua, over in Ngāti Toto, Maine, happening all throughout October. But you know, e te wānau, we need to get excited because Choctober means you get chocolate galore.
1: All the local
0: Pākehi will be doing different sort of events and activities throughout. From the 1st to the 18th of October is the Whitaker's Bake Off, which is 20 decadent baked goods, and then from the 1st to the 31st is the Top of the Chocks, 24 delicious drinks. So this is going on all October, definitely one you need to check out.
1: Absolutely. On top of that as well, over in Ngāti Toro Domain, whilst you're checking out Choctoberfest, you can make a visit over to check the Spring Music Fest for 26. It's a free community live music event happening this Saturday, the 3rd of October, over in Ngāti Toro Domain at the Blend and Brew Bar at Tim Cobham. To go over to 10 Cobham to go check it out. They're running from 12 to 3 p.m. with different sets from some great performers as well. You've got Unity Water, Tokofa, Kotuku, and Purple Haze as well. So heading over to Blend and Brew Bar happening tomorrow, 3rd of October, for the Spring Music Fest, a free community live music event.
0: For my lovers of sustainability and who believe one man's trash is another man's treasure, is Chimo Finds, which is happening over in Upper Hutt this Sunday. A bit of a cool kaupapa, and they're doing something a bit different. They've also got a vintage football and sportswear clothing pop-up over there. So that is Upper Hutt College this Sunday from 10 to 4 p.m. It is a $5 entry.
1: Very nice. Those are your weekend recos for this weekend. And of course, with school holidays as well, there's a whole bunch of extra events happening all throughout this week and next week as well. So do some research in your local area and see what cool events are going on and check them out for yourself.
0: Well, e te wānau, it is time for us to say thank you for listening to us, you know, here on the show. And we hope you have a great weekend. We'll see you Monday.
1: Absolutely. Back on Monday. Do stick around for the rest of the day because you've obviously got DJ Noel hanging out with you from 6:30. You've got your Major Monty mixtape 6 to 6:30, and you've got the Saturday morning sports show, Semi Caressa, 8 a.m. to 10 a.m. for your Saturday morning, keeping up on all things local with sports to enjoy. Like T said, we'll be back Monday from 11 a.m. to 3 p.m. hopefully entertaining your ears, and we look forward to seeing you once again. Ka kite, cheers. 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

0: This is Aotearoa News. In this update, police have cordoned off an East Christchurch property as the search for a missing 21-year-old continues. Braden Hepworth was last seen on September 3rd. Police are at the corner of Hereford and England Streets in Lynwood, believed to be his last known address. Newstalk ZB's Claire Sherwood says it looks residential, but it's known as a makeshift backpackers.
1: There's also a portaloo out the front of the property, which I imagine is indicative of their plan to be here for some time. There's two police trailers here as well. They tend to hold forensic equipment.
0: Fire and Emergency is welcoming a vote on its latest pay offer to firefighters. It says it should have happened sooner. The Professional Firefighters Union has agreed to go to its members on a proposed 2.2% pay rise, alongside new and increased allowances. The union claims the pay rise that's being offered is insulting and is below the 2.5% pay rise already given to non-union members. Nationals touting the measures it's already put in place to bolster our energy system as it proposes more. The party's latest election promise would make affordability a core objective for the Electricity Authority by writing it into law. Its plan also includes reviewing rules to keep lines charges down. Energy spokesperson Simeon Brown says they would have addressed some of these things this term, but they've been busy.
2: We've had to reverse the ban on oil and gas. We've had to work with the gentailers around the coal stockpile so that we've actually got firm backup generation available. We've set up the competition task force.
0: A former midwife's been punished for continuing care after her client's partner allegedly engaged in a non-consensual sexual encounter with her. Open Justice report she provided pre through to postnatal care for 6 months, 10 years ago, during which the alleged unwanted encounter by the father occurred. That's news. In sport, no regrets from Hurricanes coach Clark Laidlaw after recruiting All Blacks loose forward Semisi Taialua rather than pursuing Ardi Savia. Both players needed a new franchise after Moana Pacifica's demise. All Blacks captain Savia will announce this afternoon he's heading to the Blues. But Laidlaw says Taialua was a signing for the future. While local basketball fans will be keen to see Kiwi WNBA star Charlize Leger-Walker suit up for the Tokomanawa Queens for the first time this weekend, it's not clear if her stint in the local league will be an annual occurrence.
3: I can't say for certain. Right now is the time if people want to come out and see that. But my plans aren't completely set in stone.

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0: This is Aotearoa News.
1: In this update, police have confirmed three people dead at an Auckland property on Thursday night were all members of the same family. Emergency services were called to Cambridge Terrace in Papatuitui just before seven. County's Manukau District Commander Shannon Gray says police have launched an investigation.
2: What I also want to do is provide reassurance to the community that this is an isolated incident and there is no ongoing risk to members of the public.
1: Support and care workers are throwing themselves behind the Green Party's pledge to reinstate the pay equity regime and settle their claim. The party wants to reverse the government's changes, which banked nearly $13 billion in savings. Greens co-leader Marama Davidson says they intend to provide $4.5 billion in settlement funding over 4 years. Aged care worker Sabina Lama says that's fantastic, adding looking after people well requires being well yourself.
3: Mentally, physically, spiritually, etc. So this announcement, I think, is going to make a big difference to deliver the quality care.
1: New data from the country's largest fuel importer shows demand for fuel has dropped sharply as high prices persist. Z Energy reports petrol demand's fallen about 6% through the second and third quarters, while diesel demand was down between 3 and 4%. Here's political reporter Troy Matich.
4: Chief Executive Lindis Jones told Business Desk this is a significantly stronger decline than seen during the first phase of the global fuel crisis. Jones says reduced demand is spread across sectors, including agriculture, freight and construction, and across all regions.
1: Plenty of questions for the governor of Tennessee after two failed attempts to execute a death row inmate by lethal injection. Convicted murderer Krista Pike has been provided life-saving measures in hospital. That's news. In sport, the Hurricanes coach is happy to land Samisi Taiolua rather than Ari Savia. Clark Laidlaw's recruited the new All Blacks loose forward on a two-year deal. Both players needed a new home following the demise of Moana Pacifica. All Blacks captain and Hurricane centurion Savia is officially announcing this afternoon he's heading to the Blues. But Laidlaw says Taiolua is a signing for the future.
5: It wasn't him versus Ardy. Ardy's one of the best players in the world, but as you say, he's probably got one more year in New Zealand rugby, potentially.
1: Auckland FC's American owner Bill Foley could be digging in his wallet for up to $23 billion if he wants to own basketball's Las Vegas NBA expansion team. That is sport. I'm Raining Ramsey. This is

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1: Hatia Wator.
2: DR. Monster. Aradna. 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

0: This is Aotearoa News.
1: In this update, universities and polytechs are being put on notice by the Tertiary Education Union. Staff from Auckland, Waikato, Massey, Victoria, Canterbury and Otago University and 11 polytech groups have announced the action. It's over pay rises, which they say aren't keeping up with the cost of living, job security and other job conditions. Tertiary Education Union National Secretary Amy Ross says it could take a lot of different forms.
2: Half day out, a full day out, could do things like withhold student marks, withhold enrolments, things like that.
1: Police have cordoned off an East Christchurch property as the search for a missing 21-year-old continues. Braden Hepworth was last seen on September 3rd. Police are at the corner of Hereford and England Streets in Lynwood, believed to be his last known address. Labor is questioning how National will be able to partially privatise Kiwi Bank while ensuring it stays out of foreign ownership. The issues come up at today's NYOB finance leaders debate in Auckland. Labor's Barbara Edmonds says National needs to be clear on what conditions it will impose on investors.
3: You are going to keep it in Kiwi hands. You need to be clear to New Zealand what are the conditions that investors will have around the disposal of it at their time.
1: National's Nicola Willis says she'll release policy details in the coming weeks.
4: It will be all about growing Kiwi Bank to be the ambitious competitor it needs to be so Kiwi businesses get access to more competitive lending.
1: Up to 15 pygmy whales have died after getting stranded on 90 Mile Beach. The Department of Conservation says it was first told about 7 last night and has been working with local iwi. The whales, which can be up to 2.6 metres long, are spread across several kilometres of the beach and conditions remain tough. It says an unknown number of whales have been refloated. That's news. In sport, cricket great Sir Richard Hadlee has slammed New Zealand cricket, saying he's embarrassed to have his name attached to the organisation following multiple controversies. Hadlee, a former board member, wrote in a letter obtained by the Herald, it's not an organisation he recognises anymore, and that it needs to look at itself and consider whether changes need to be made. An exodus at the Warriors NRLW side. They've confirmed prop Harata Butler is the latest to depart, following in the footsteps of 9 others in recent days, including double international Patricia Maliapur and hooker Jay Hurawai. And All Blacks captain Adi Savi has officially announced he's moving to the Blues on a 1-year deal. And that's news and sport. I'm Raylene Ramsey.
0: This is
5: Aotearoa Tour, Wellington's number one for all the best throwbacks, 90s and more.
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7: It's 2021. Time to bring the light in. We're going to bring the light in, you know. DJ Khaled, I see you. Cool and Dre, I see you. Pristine Jewelers in the building.

0: Te wao, te pōti, it's the election debates that can have us on the edge of our seats.
1: The politicians rarely get tested.
0: How will they perform under pressure? Panga pe haurātou I te mura o te ahi.
1: We're right with you across the motu for the perspectives that shape Māori policy.
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0: Your vote has never mattered more than now.
2: Whakatau 2026, the Māori electorate debates. From now until election day, on Whakaata Māori and Te Ao Māori News.
3: Te mana kaha o te whānau, the strength and power of the whānau.
4: Etu whānau, the kaupapa that supports the journey of positive change for whānau, hapū and iwi that stands against all forms of violence. Join the movement and stand with us and speak up. Violence flourishes when there is secrecy and acceptance.
3: Te mana kaha o te whānau, the strength and power of the whānau.
5: Etu whānau, working together for a violence-free future.
6: Auntie Awatoa, playing 30 minutes of throwbacks non-stop.

0: This is Aotearoa News.
1: In this update, the Tertiary Education Union claims pay offers aren't keeping up with the cost of living and job security is too low. It says 9,500 of its members will launch strike action against Auckland, Waikato, Massey, Victoria, Canterbury and Otago universities and 11 polytech groups. Union National Secretary Amy Ross says that it could include half and full day walkouts. She says the universities and polytechs can avoid the action.
2: We're prepared to negotiate in good faith, so if employers are willing to come to the table with real pay offers and address the cost of living and secure work.
1: A woman accused of a hit and run in a Dunedin supermarket car park is being sought by police. The victim suffered leg, back and tailbone injuries after being driven at multiple times and ending up on the car's bonnet. Her mother told the ODT the victim's own car was used in the attack at Woolworths in the CBD. Officers have identified the alleged offender after reviewing video footage. Police have confirmed three people dead at an Auckland property last night were all members of the same family. Emergency services were called to Cambridge Terrace and Papatuitui just before seven. Uncertainty over what happens next. After Tennessee authorities failed to execute convicted murderer Krista Pike, the 50-year-old was taken to hospital for life-saving treatment after two lethal injections couldn't stop her heart. She'd been sentenced to death in 1996 for killing 19-year-old Colleen Slemmer the year before. Media witness John North says Pike was still breathing more than an hour after the second dose.
3: At a certain point, they just finally said, well, you basically have to leave. She's still alive. We can still hear her. This hasn't worked. It's failed. You got to go.
1: That's news. In sport, All Blacks captain Adi Savea has officially announced he's moving to the Blues on a one-year deal. Savea says he's excited to be staying in Auckland following the demise of Moana Pacifica.
4: Blues have always been on my heart. Like, I have really good mates that played there, and I've always thought how awesome it would be to play.
1: The 32-year-old confirmed the move in a lengthy live stream in which he wore the jerseys of all five New Zealand sides. A stinging rebuke for New Zealand cricket from Sir Richard Hadlee. The former fast bowler slammed the governing body, saying he's embarrassed to have his name attached to them. Hadlee's criticism follows multiple controversies. He said it's not an organisation he recognises. That is sport. I'm Raylene Ramsey.
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0: Sweden with a classic cut, Give Me the Night. Speaking of tonight, if you're looking to go out tonight, plenty of gigs happening. Kai Erohe te Whangaluia, but I'll let you know what's going down on the live music scene. Also coming up, Valley Kids just dropped a brand new single, I Tēnei Rangi. And we caught up with lead singer Nye McGregor to talk about music, talk about his journey, also what the waiata is all about and what's coming up for the Valley Kids whānau. So yeah, mauturu mai, mō ērā o ngā kōrero katoa. Kia au tonu mai.
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0: E te whānau, e haere ake nei ko ngā kaupapa e whakanuia I te wā kirihimete. 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
1: Stephen Marley, let them know what time it is.
2: We came here to party, we came here to dance. You know that you're my girl, damn right I'm your man. This night going too good.

0: Bull, Stephen Marley with that Wet Options Nights with Noel. We're talking brand new music. Valley Kids just dropped a brand new one called Talk About. And we caught up with the brother, Nye McGregor, lead singer from the Van Valley Kids talking music. So, yeah, here's what he had to say.
1: Get it, bro. A little bit about myself. I was raised in Whanganui. Moved to Wellington in 2013 and moved around the country a little bit, and then moved back in 2018 and have been here ever since. A bit about my music journey. I first started doing music in Kapaka when I was at primary school, and I think it was in high school I started joining bands and doing the whole Rock Quest thing and stuff like that. So that was really where I kind of got into, you know, music outside of Kapaka. That's pretty much how it all started for me, bro. And in terms of the Valley Kids, we started in, I think it was 2019, around COVID times. Not a great time to start a band, but you know. when I moved back to Wellington in 2018, me and Hux have known each other for a long time, so I reconnected with him and then got back into, you know, gigging, doing covers gigs and stuff like that. And then after about a year or so of doing that, we decided to form a band and an originals band. So we done that, started writing and got right to it. Been at it ever since.
0: Mates with Noel, yes, Nye McGregor from the band Valley Kids talking music. They dropped a brand new single, which I'll share with you shortly. But about 3 weeks ago, they dropped this one. It's called All Right, Valley Kids in the House. Here at RT Awatoa.

0: Nights with the Wally with our Tivo Tour Valley Kids met their way into All Right. They just released a brand new single, which I'm about to share with you very shortly. But earlier today, we caught up with the lead singer, Niamh McGregor, from the band Valley Kids, talking music, if I may name.
1: Yeah, this will be the second song we've released in 2 months. So last month, we released a song called All Right. And yeah, just today we released a song called Talk About. And yeah, I think we've got an album brewing. We've got an album coming up. Don't ask me for a date because I don't know when it's coming out, but it'll be out sometime soon, I think. And yeah, just on Talk About, is actually a song that I wrote. It was actually inspired by a conversation I had with a friend of mine, and he was just going through a tough time, and you know, dealing with some mental health issues and stuff like that. And yeah, I guess you know, it kind of inspired me to write a song about yeah, I guess my own experiences with it, and his. And yeah, I think that comes through in the song. Yeah, so in terms of what's coming up for Valley Kids, like we've released a couple songs in the last couple months. We got the album coming up, and we've got a few shows in the pipeline for the summer. And obviously we'll be writing, we'll be working on the next album at some point, and when we can all wrangle ourselves in the same room and get that done. But yeah, that's pretty much it, bro. We're just trying to play as many shows as we can, write as much music as we can, and get it out there and get it released. That's pretty much it for us. Yeah, what are my goals in the music industry? Just have fun, bro. That's my main goal. I really enjoy writing music. I enjoy performing. I don't love recording. That can be a bit tedious and repetitive. But yeah, writing and performing, they're probably where my passion's at for music. So yeah, just to have fun, bro. That's my main goal. Also, another thing is to just maybe, you know, be an example for my own kids, to just show them that, you know, like, it doesn't matter, like, whatever you think you are, you can still, you know, chase your dreams and, you know, have fun doing it. I do take music seriously, but at the same time, it's about the fun for me, having fun. So in that sense, I don't take it too seriously. Yeah, bro.
0: Nights with the Wild. Big shout out to the brother Niamh McGregor, lead singer from the band Valley Kids. He's been talking brand new music. Nei rā te wai a taho. It's called Talk About. New Sports is up next. Kia tūnuma.

0: This is Aotearoa News.
1: In this update, more than 9,000 university and polytechnic staff will take strike action in October over pay and job security. It includes staff from Auckland, Waikato, Massey, Victoria, Canterbury and Otago universities, as well as 11 polytech groups. Police have confirmed 3 people dead at an Auckland property last night were all members of the same family. Emergency services were called to Cambridge Terrace in Papatoetoe just before 7. County's Manukau District Commander Shannon Gray says police have launched an investigation.
2: What I also want to do is provide reassurance to the community that this is an isolated incident and there is no ongoing risk to members of the public.
1: A thumbs up from Consumer NZ for Labour's push to strengthen buyers' rights. The party's promising to require all mandatory fees be included in product prices up front if elected and crack down on extended warranties. Consumer New Zealand Chief Executive John Duffy says New Zealand could learn from Australia's broad changes to existing law or look at the EU and UK's more specific rules.
3: So there are different ways of cutting this cloth. The general principle that Labor's promoting here is really pro-consumer and something we've been arguing for a long time.
1: A New Zealand-based electronics company has been fined over $18,000 for attempting to export a product which could be used for military weapons. APVM Electronics Private Limited failed to notify officials of the just over 9,000 integrated circuits bound for Singapore and Hong Kong. Uncertainty over what happens next after Tennessee authorities failed to execute convicted murderer Krista Pike. The 50-year-old woman was taken to hospital for life-saving treatment after 2 lethal injections couldn't stop her heart. Media witness John North says Pike was still breathing more than an hour after the second dose.
4: At a certain point, they just finally said, well, you basically have to leave. She's still alive. We can still hear her. This hasn't worked. It's failed. You gotta go.
1: That's news. In sport, rugby's worst-kept secret has been confirmed. All Blacks captain Ardie Sevier has signed with the Blues for the 2027 Super Rugby Pacific season. Blues CEO Carl Budge says signing the 32-year-old is a massive coup.
5: It's a huge moment for the club, the best rugby player in the world, the biggest brand in rugby, and to have him come into the Blues, I think probably represents the transformation we're trying to go through as a business.
1: Northland are gunning for a road win over Southland in Invercargill tonight in rugby's NPC, with a home quarter final, the Taniwha's reward at a bare minimum. Cricket great Sir Richard Hadlee has slammed New Zealand cricket, saying he's embarrassed to have his name attached to the organisation following multiple controversies. Hadlee, a former board member, wrote in a letter obtained by the Herald that it's not an organisation he recognises anymore and it needs to look at itself and consider whether changes need to be made. That's sport. I'm Stuart Willey.
0: This

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1: O reo Māori ka tuku, waiata Māori ka rere. 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

Te whānau, the Go Green Expo is just around the corner. If you love kai beverages, health, beauty, home and lifestyle, eco building, EVs and more, 7th and the 8th of November, Go Green Expo going down at the TSB Bank Arena daily from 10 a.m. to 5 p.m. To find out some of the stall holders and exhibitors, you can check out gogreenexpo.co.nz. Also, another kaupapa e haere ake nei, ka hara mai, ki te whangarui ātara, on the 17th of October is the Electrify Expo at the TSB Bank Arena. The world and the hut are going electric. And

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1: Welcome back at the whānau. Yes, as we do every Friday, nā wai mai au te aroa kweira, te kaua kweira, te tikanga and sun and water. With their way to drop it down, kicking things off their way to Awhitu. In fact, they've just announced a gig coming to Wellington City to Meow Nui

0: Fly coming in at number 6 for your top 7 at 7. Aotearoa Music Countdown. And just announced that Te Whānau, the Māori Land Film Festival. It's all about native people's stories and narratives, global films coming to Ōtaki 16 to 21 March. Tickets go on sale Feb 2027 from iticket.co.nz. Always a good vibe and lights up Ōtaki with some beautiful music and film. Well, no, up next is 660's Waiata. We made it. Coming in at number 5. Don't forget they're hitting Brewtown on the Summer Meltdown alongside Catch a Fire, the Black Seas, Troy Kingi, Rhea Hall, and Tiki Tane. E te whānau, mena ki te hihia koutou, ki te haere ki tēne Kaupapa Summer Meltdown. Check out brewtown.co.nz as we roll into 660's Waiata. We made it. The Waituarima, he would answer your Aotearoa.
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Aotearoa. Te wehi rauwa ko Hori Shaw me te Wire to Catch a Wave in at number four for your top seven at 7 all Aotearoa Music Countdown. And as I mentioned, we kicked off with Sun and Water with their latest single, Drop It Down, in at number seven for your countdown tonight. But just announced Sun and Water on their Still Burning album tour, showing some love for Wellington City on Labour weekend. It is a Sunday, but you get Monday off for those that aren't working. October 25 at Meau Nui, Sun and Water, live and direct. At Te Whanau, you can check out sunandwater.co.nz to cop up those tickets as we roll into this Waiata called Home from Sun and Water. Te Wai Tuatoru in at number three, the top

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0: RT of a Tohori Show, right? We've got the Wehi Mete Wai, ready to ride, the Wai Namakotahi. Taking out your top 787 Aotearoa music countdown. Well, no, tomorrow night, man, if you're up to nothing, Meow on Edward Street in Wellington City is celebrating 18 years of jamming beautiful live music, and they've pulled in the heavy hitters. The Rhombus Sound System will be headlining that kaupapa. Also special guests Louis TM, Wallace, DJ Martin, Pepperell, and some very, very, very special guests. Tickets are only $30. This is a R18 event kicking off at 8 p.m. So why not throw back to a bit of a Rhombus classic featuring Lisa Tomlins on the vocals. This one's called Mile High. And catch them live on the Rhombus Sound System tomorrow night, celebrating 18 years of Meow, Edward Street, Wellington City. You've got Auntie Awapu.
1: Ladies and gentlemen, this is your captain speaking. Captain, I'm on star. This is above the international realm. We're cruising at a very high altitude, obviously. We're about to come down and drop a little rhyme. Captain, I'm on star. Omeka Marvelous. Merc 108 Dizzy. Dropping this. Yeah, my chick straight walking the aisles, making dudes smile. I'll make a chicken smile or two if I have to, rolling up along. This here song is the beginning of the beyond that we are headed to, dreaded to. I dread

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My bros know that when the flows go like for real, I'm like slow-mo, feeling that, healing that, rocking that, stealing that fat track, jumping up, pony dropping facts and all the whack. Wax gifts broken into shattered pieces, anti-matter pieces. I don't even think it matters, so that's how.

0: Mate, with a bit of hockey, mate, I man. I tell you what, Labour Weekend is just around the corner. Plenty of events, if you're keen for a bit of a tippy high there. First one, man, looking forward to heading to Tāmaki Makaurau for the Aotearoa Māori Rugby League Tuakana Tournament, pretty much the men's and women's grades. It was hosted in the Rotorua for the past decade or so, but moving to Tāmaki Makaurau for this year at least. Anyway, I remember back in the days they used to rotate around the motu, but kuera te tikanga, Labour Weekend for some Māori Rugby League action. I'm going to be heading up there with the whistle. And for those that are parking up Labour Weekend, here in Te Whangarui Ātara, the Wellington Folk Festival called Wally Fest is going down 23 to 26 October, ki Wainuiomata, at the camp over there. I've got the name what the camp is. And they've just released the lineup: Adam McGrath, Vic Folk, The Great Big, Sally Band, Dusty Lands, Moon Goose, Dangerous Woman. Never heard of any of these bands, but no doubt for you folk lovers, Wellington Folk Festival, Wally Fest, 23 to 26 October, aki Wainuiomata. Humantix.com for ticketing details. Other than that, man, if you just want a chill Labour Weekend, kei a koe te tika. Bueno, snakes with the wild kill to numa.
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2: Atiawa tour.

Aotearoa Tour, the Mirage Band. Summer won't be the same, man. Let's hope summer is good for us here in Te Whanganui Ātara. Hoi anō e te whānau, the Toko Manawa Queens are going to be playing a game against the mainland Pouakai. The Queens host the Pouakai in their second home game of the Tauihu season with a Rapid League curtain raiser at 5 p.m. Te Rauparaha Arena this coming Sunday at Te Whānau. From 5 p.m. main game kicks off at 6 o'clock. So all you b-ball lovers, kei reira e te whānau, kei reira. And just want to send a big shout out to all of the basketball tamariki who represented their college at the recent Māori, or sorry, no, it wasn't the Māori Nationals, the National Secondary School Basketball Tournament, ki Paipai Ioia. So nei rā te mihi ki a koutou, no doubt, welly represent in the house. Time for our remix jam, where we find a pretty cool song that's been sung by someone else or given a bit of a twist or a remix. In this case, Teddy Swims, Wire to Lose Control, sung by 660 on the remix here at Aotearoa Tour.

Kia ora, nei rā te mihi a koutou ngā uri o Ngāti Toa Rangatira. 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Of course, the hui a whānau is a regular monthly hui for whānau to give space to share views, raise kaupapa and be heard. Hoi anō, anau mai e rarau, coming up on the 7th of October at the Ōmere Meeting Room ki Whiti. Reia, nau mai, erarau, e ngā uri o Ngāti Toa Rangatira. Also, the hui ātou has been set, so save the date e te whānau, and they're going to be heading to Wairau ki te tauihu o te waka for this year's AGM, hui ātou, on the 11th and the 12th of December at Lansdowne Park in Bledham. So no doubt the AGM be held on Friday the 11th, and then the whānau day celebrating each other on Saturday the 12th of December. So he tahi pānui, mā koutou ngā uri o Ngāti Toa Rangatira. And for all events, mai te runanga o Toa Rangatira, check out ngatitoa.iwi.nz.

0: This is Aotearoa News.
1: In this update, fire and ambulance services have been scrambled to a Coromandel holiday hotspot tonight. St John says helicopter medics, as well as fire and emergency crews, were called to a rescue in Cook's Beach just before 6 p.m. One of New Zealand's smallest communities isn't complaining about its MP. The Chatham Islands, which has a population of about 600, had its first ever election debate last night. They're represented by the Wellington Bays electorate, which is currently held by Green Party MP Julianne Genta. Mayor Greg Hawler says they can't complain.
2: We're fairly well represented. Obviously, they've been in the opposition parties, so, you know, they're not in power, but they do what they can.
1: Dunedin police still have no answers over a man's unexplained death in Clyde Hill late on Wednesday night. Emergency services found him unresponsive on Leckhampton Court and he died shortly after. A post-mortem's been carried out with no cause of death identified. Inquiries will continue over the weekend. Police have cordoned off an East Christchurch property as the search for a missing 21-year-old continues. Braden Hepworth was last seen on September 3rd. Newstalk ZB's Claire Sherwood says his last known address looks residential, but it's known as a makeshift backpackers, with officers focusing mostly indoors.
3: There's also a portaloo out the front of the property, which I imagine is indicative of their plan to be here for some time. There's two police trailers here as well. They tend to hold forensic equipment.
1: Fire and Emergency is welcoming a vote on its latest pay offer to firefighters, but says it should have happened sooner. The Professional Firefighters Union has agreed to go to its members on a proposed 2.2% pay rise, alongside new and increased allowances. The union claims the pay rise offered is insulting and below the 2.5% rise already given to non-union members. That's news. In sport, All Blacks captain Ardie Sevier's officially announced he's moving to the Blues on a one-year deal. Sevier says he's excited to be staying in Auckland following the demise of Moana Pacifica.
4: Blues have always been on my heart. Like, I have really good mates that have played there, and I've always thought how awesome it would be to play.
1: The 32-year-old confirmed the move in a lengthy live stream in which he wore the jerseys of all five New Zealand Super Rugby sides. Northland are gunning for a road win over Southland in their NPC match underway in Invercargill. With a home quarter-final, the Taniwha's reward at a bare minimum. A short time ago, the visitors were level with the Stags, 14-all. A stinging rebuke for New Zealand cricket from Sir Richard Hadlee, saying he's embarrassed to have his name attached to the governing body following multiple controversies. That's sport. I'm Stuart Willey.
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6: Aotearoa, Wellington's number one for all the best throwbacks, 90s and more.

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0: あれ。
1: This is Radio Ottawa News.
2: In this update, police say the person who died after falling from a cliff at Cook's Beach on Coromandel Peninsula was a teenager. Emergency services were called to Purangi Road just before 6 this evening. An iconic Kiwi ice cream favourite is being recalled over possible contamination. Food Safety NZ says some six packs of Tip Top jelly tips may contain a bacteria that causes severe gastrointestinal illness. Batches sold at North Island Woolworths stores with a best before date of September 30th, 2028 should be returned for a refund. The Tertiary Education Union claims pay offers aren't keeping up with the cost of living and job security is too low. It says 9,500 of its members will take strike action against the major universities and 11 polytech groups. Union National Secretary Amy Ross says that could include half and full day walkouts or withholding grades. She says employers can avoid the strike action.
3: We're prepared to negotiate in good faith. So if employers are willing to come to the table with real pay offers and address the cost of living and secure work.
2: Two volunteer firefighters have been moderately injured after a fire truck tipped over in Manawatu. The truck had been on its way to a vegetation fire before the smash in Holcombe after midday. A South Auckland leader is encouraging the Papatoetoe community to support each other after three bodies were discovered at a family home yesterday. A neighbour says she saw a man lying outside the house, having seen him less than an hour before on the steps with his kids. Local councillor Alf Filpaina says police inquiries are ongoing.
4: They'll update our community on what they find, but there is no concerns for the wider safety of the community.
2: That's news. In sport, Northland have shaken off disappointment at losing the Ranfurly Shield with a 28-14 win over Southland. The victory sees the Taniwha go top of the NPC table after claiming a bonus point try in the 79th minute. Captain Rivers Rehana was pleased he can now look to the future.
5: We're just trying to get over our Shield hangover. We know that when you lose the Shield, it normally takes a couple of weeks to get right, so we're just trying to get front footed. But we knew we had a lot to play for, obviously a home semi-final or quarter-final, so yeah, there's plenty to play for tonight.
2: No regrets from Hurricanes coach Clark Laidlaw after recruiting Samisi Taeloa rather than a pursuit of Ari Sevilla. The new All Blacks loose forward will join the franchise on a two-year deal after the dissolution of Moana Pacifica. The Southern Hoiho have earned a 67-59 away win, their first of the year, over the Tauranga Whai in tonight's Tauihi basketball action. That's sport. I'm Stuart Wu.
1: This is Aotearoa Wellington's

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8: Kua tō te rā ki runga, ki te reo irirangi Māori.
9: Ai,

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0: This is Aotearoa News.
1: In this update, tragedy at a Coromandel holiday hotspot amid a major emergency services response earlier. A teenager has died after reports of a fall from a cliff at Cook's Beach just before 6 p.m. Cordons are in place at Purangi Road and the death's being referred to the coroner. A thumbs up from Consumer NZ for Labour's push to strengthen buyers' rights. The party's promising to require all mandatory fees be included in product prices up front if elected. It would also ensure subscriptions are easy to cancel and prevent some extended warranty hard sells. Consumer New Zealand Chief Executive John Duffy says New Zealand could learn from Australia's broad changes to existing law or look to the EU or UK's more specific rules.
2: So there are different ways of cutting this cloth. The general principle that Labor's promoting here is really pro-consumer and something we've been arguing for a long time.
1: The Prime Minister says New Zealand upholds its international obligations and it's disingenuous to suggest otherwise. Dutch environmental group Both Ends this week lodged a complaint with the European Commission, claiming New Zealand has failed to uphold its legal commitments in the EU-NZ FTA by breaching climate change promises. Chris Luxon says he only wants to hear talk from those who walk our walk.
3: When any other country gets to 96.3% renewable electricity, then you might want to throw some stones at us.
1: A woman accused of a hit and run in a Dunedin supermarket car park is being sought by police. The victim suffered leg, back and tailbone injuries after being driven at multiple times and ending up on the car's bonnet. Her mother told the ODT the victim's own car was stolen and used in the attack at Woolworths in the CBD. A police officer injured in a fleeing vehicle incident in Palmerston North in August is continuing down a months-long road to recovery. The officer was hit on Kairanga Bunnythorpe Road, where he'd been laying spikes and was thrown into a parked car. Central District Commander Dion Bennett says the officer's condition has now substantially improved and he's walking and talking again. That's news. In sport, Sir Richard Hadlee's launched a stinging critique of New Zealand cricket. In a letter, the former fast bowler slammed the governing body and said he's embarrassed to have his name attached to the organisation. It follows what Hadlee called the loss of key staff, poor staff morale, a bigger than expected financial loss and secrecy over a report into the new domestic T20 league. Basketball and the Southern Hoiho have claimed an away win over the Tauranga Whai 67-59 in Friday's only Tauihi game. All Blacks captain Ardie Sevilla has officially announced he's moving to the Blues, his third Super Rugby home on a one-year deal following the demise of Moana Pacifica. And in tonight's only NPC matchup, in Invercargill, Northland claimed the first home quarter-final match with a 28-14 Battle of the Mainland win over Southland. That's sport. I'm Stuart Liu.
0: This is Aotearoa Wellington's.

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1: Wellington's number one for all the best throwbacks, 90s and more.
2: It's always different. It's always good. Number one. Love it.
1: Auntie Otua. Dropping it. Dropping it.
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1: In this update, tragedy at a Coromandel holiday hotspot amid a major emergency services response earlier. A teenager has died after reports of a fall from a cliff at Cook's Beach just before 6 p.m. Cordons are in place at Purangi Road and the deaths being referred to the coroner. A thumbs up from Consumer NZ for Labour's push to strengthen buyers' rights. The party's promising to require all mandatory fees be included in product prices up front if elected. It would also ensure subscriptions are easy to cancel and prevent some extended warranty hard sells. Consumer New Zealand Chief Executive John Duffy says New Zealand could learn from Australia's broad changes to existing law or look to the EU or UK's more specific rules.
2: So there are different ways of cutting this cloth. The general principle that Labor's promoting here is really pro-consumer and something we've been arguing for a long time.
1: The Prime Minister says New Zealand upholds its international obligations and it's disingenuous to suggest otherwise. Dutch environmental group Both Ends this week lodged a complaint with the European Commission claiming New Zealand has failed to uphold its legal commitments in the EU-NZ FTA by breaching climate change promises. Chris Luxon says he only wants to hear talk from those who walk our walk.
3: When any other country gets to 96.3% renewable electricity, then you might want to throw some stones at us.
1: A woman accused of a hit and run in a Dunedin supermarket car park is being sought by police. The victim suffered leg, back and tailbone injuries after being driven at multiple times and ending up on the car's bonnet. Her mother told the ODT the victim's own car was stolen and used in the attack at Woolworths in the CBD. A police officer injured in a fleeing vehicle incident in Palmerston North in August is continuing down a months-long road to recovery. The officer was hit on Kairanga Bunnythorpe Road, where he had been laying spikes and was thrown into a parked car. Central District Commander Dion Bennett says the officer's condition has now substantially improved and he's walking and talking again. That's news. In sport, Sir Richard Hadlee's launched a stinging critique of New Zealand cricket. In a letter, the former fast bowler slammed the governing body and said he's embarrassed to have his name attached to the organisation. It follows what Hadlee called the loss of key staff, poor staff morale, a bigger than expected financial loss and secrecy over a report into the new domestic T20 league. Basketball and the Southern Hoiho have claimed an away win over the Tauranga Whai 67-59 in Friday's only Tauihi game. All Blacks captain Adi Savea's officially announced he's moving to the Blues, his third Super Rugby home on a one-year deal following the demise of Moana Pacifica. And in tonight's only NPC matchup, in Invercargill, Northland claimed the first home quarter-final match with a 28-14 Battle of the Mainland win over Southland. That's sport. I'm Stuart Wu. This is Aotearoa.

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0: This is Aotearoa News.
1: In this update, tragedy at a Coromandel holiday hotspot amid a major emergency services response earlier. A teenager has died after reports of a fall from a cliff at Cook's Beach just before 6 p.m. Cordons are in place at Purangi Road and the death's being referred to the coroner. A thumbs up from Consumer NZ for Labour's push to strengthen buyers' rights. The party's promising to require all mandatory fees be included in product prices up front if elected. It would also ensure subscriptions are easy to cancel and prevent some extended warranty hard sells. Consumer New Zealand Chief Executive John Duffy says New Zealand could learn from Australia's broad changes to existing law or look to the EU or UK's more specific rules.
2: So there are different ways of cutting this cloth. The general principle that Labor's promoting here is really pro-consumer and something we've been arguing for a long time.
1: The Prime Minister says New Zealand upholds its international obligations and it's disingenuous to suggest otherwise. Dutch environmental group Both Ends this week lodged a complaint with the European Commission, claiming New Zealand has failed to uphold its legal commitments in the EU-NZ FTA by breaching climate change promises. Chris Luxon says he only wants to hear talk from those who walk our walk.
3: When any other country gets to 96.3% renewable electricity, then you might want to throw some stones at us.
1: A woman accused of a hit and run in a Dunedin supermarket car park is being sought by police. The victim suffered leg, back and tailbone injuries after being driven at multiple times and ending up on the car's bonnet. Her mother told the ODT the victim's own car was stolen and used in the attack at Woolworths in the CBD. A police officer injured in a fleeing vehicle incident in Palmerston North in August is continuing down a months-long road to recovery. The officer was hit on Kairanga Bunnythorpe Road, where he'd been laying spikes and was thrown into a parked car. Central District Commander Dion Bennett says the officer's condition has now substantially improved and he's walking and talking again. That's news. In sport, Sir Richard Hadlee's launched a stinging critique of New Zealand cricket. In a letter, the former fast bowler slammed the governing body and said he's embarrassed to have his name attached to the organisation. It follows what Hadlee called the loss of key staff, poor staff morale, a bigger than expected financial loss and secrecy over a report into the new domestic T20 league. Basketball and the Southern Hoiho have claimed an away win over the Tauranga Whai 67-59 in Friday's only Tauihi game. All Blacks captain Ardie Sevier has officially announced he's moving to the Blues, his third Super Rugby home on a one-year deal following the demise of Moana Pacifica. And in tonight's only NPC matchup, in Invercargill, Northland claimed the first home quarterfinal match with a 28-14 Battle of the Mainland win over Southland. That's sport. I'm Stuart Blue.
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2: 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Ti Maori o te Ati Yawadbo me Ngati Toa is Ati Yawadbo.
0: Let's go.

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A cousin of mine is going on, but we'd like to kind of carry on in his name.

0: This is Aotearoa News.
1: In this update, tragedy at a Coromandel holiday hotspot amid a major emergency services response earlier. A teenager has died after reports of a fall from a cliff at Cook's Beach just before 6 p.m. Cordons are in place at Purangi Road and the death's being referred to the coroner. A thumbs up from Consumer NZ for Labour's push to strengthen buyers' rights. The party's promising to require all mandatory fees be included in product prices up front if elected. It would also ensure subscriptions are easy to cancel and prevent some extended warranty hard sells. Consumer New Zealand Chief Executive John Duffy says New Zealand could learn from Australia's broad changes to existing law or look to the EU or UK's more specific rules.
2: So there are different ways of cutting this cloth. The general principle that Labor's promoting here is really pro-consumer and something we've been arguing for a long time.
1: The Prime Minister says New Zealand upholds its international obligations and it's disingenuous to suggest otherwise. Dutch environmental group Both Ends this week lodged a complaint with the European Commission, claiming New Zealand has failed to uphold its legal commitments in the EU-NZ FTA by breaching climate change promises. Chris Luxon says he only wants to hear talk from those who walk our walk.
3: When any other country gets to 96.3% renewable electricity, then you might want to throw some stones at us.
1: A woman accused of a hit and run in a Dunedin supermarket car park is being sought by police. The victim suffered leg, back and tailbone injuries after being driven at multiple times and ending up on the car's bonnet. Her mother told the ODT the victim's own car was stolen and used in the attack at Woolworths in the CBD. A police officer injured in a fleeing vehicle incident in Palmerston North in August is continuing down a months-long road to recovery. The officer was hit on Kairanga Bunnythorpe Road, where he'd been laying spikes and was thrown into a parked car. Central District Commander Dion Bennett says the officer's condition has now substantially improved and he's walking and talking again. That's news. In sport, Sir Richard Hadlee's launched a stinging critique of New Zealand cricket. In a letter, the former fast bowler slammed the governing body and said he's embarrassed to have his name attached to the organisation. It follows what Hadlee called the loss of key staff, poor staff morale, a bigger than expected financial loss and secrecy over a report into the new domestic T20 league. Basketball and the Southern Hoiho have claimed an away win over the Tauranga Whai 67-59 in Friday's only Tauihi game. All Blacks captain Ardie Sevier has officially announced he's moving to the Blues, his third Super Rugby home on a one-year deal following the demise of Moana Pacifica. And in tonight's only NPC matchup, in Invercargill, Northland claimed the first home quarterfinal match with a 28-14 Battle of the Mainland win over Southland. That's sport. I'm Stuart Green.

And this is Aotearoa Toa FM. All the best throwbacks, 90s and more. Oh, okay, I know it's a good one.

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0: This is Aotearoa News.
1: In this update, tragedy at a Coromandel holiday hotspot amid a major emergency services response earlier. A teenager has died after reports of a fall from a cliff at Cook's Beach just before 6 p.m. Cordons are in place at Purangi Road and the death's being referred to the coroner. A thumbs up from Consumer NZ for Labour's push to strengthen buyers' rights. The party's promising to require all mandatory fees be included in product prices up front if elected. It would also ensure subscriptions are easy to cancel and prevent some extended warranty hard sells. Consumer New Zealand Chief Executive John Duffy says New Zealand could learn from Australia's broad changes to existing law or look to the EU or UK's more specific rules.
2: So there are different ways of cutting this cloth. The general principle that Labor's promoting here is really pro-consumer and something we've been arguing for a long time.
1: The Prime Minister says New Zealand upholds its international obligations and it's disingenuous to suggest otherwise. Dutch environmental group Both Ends this week lodged a complaint with the European Commission, claiming New Zealand has failed to uphold its legal commitments in the EU-NZ FTA by breaching climate change promises. Chris Luxon says he only wants to hear talk from those who walk our walk.
3: When any other country gets to 96.3% renewable electricity, then you might want to throw some stones at us.
1: A woman accused of a hit and run in a Dunedin supermarket car park is being sought by police. The victim suffered leg, back and tailbone injuries after being driven at multiple times and ending up on the car's bonnet. Her mother told the ODT the victim's own car was stolen and used in the attack at Woolworths in the CBD. A police officer injured in a fleeing vehicle incident in Palmerston North in August is continuing down a months-long road to recovery. The officer was hit on Kairanga Bunnythorpe Road, where he'd been laying spikes and was thrown into a parked car. Central District Commander Dion Bennett says the officer's condition has now substantially improved and he's walking and talking again. That's news. In sport, Sir Richard Hadlee's launched a stinging critique of New Zealand cricket. In a letter, the former fast bowler slammed the governing body and said he's embarrassed to have his name attached to the organisation. It follows what Hadlee called the loss of key staff, poor staff morale, a bigger than expected financial loss and secrecy over a report into the new domestic T20 league. Basketball and the Southern Hoiho have claimed an away win over the Tauranga Whai 67-59 in Friday's only Tauihi game. All Blacks captain Ardie Sevier has officially announced he's moving to the Blues, his third Super Rugby home on a one-year deal following the demise of Moana Pacifica. And in tonight's only NPC matchup, in Invercargill, Northland claimed the first home quarterfinal match with a 28-14 Battle of the Mainland win over Southland. That's sport. I'm Stuart Willey.
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0: This is Aotearoa News.
1: Koinei, ko ngā rawa nā kōrero o te wā.
2: In this update, thousands were rattled by an earthquake in Taranaki this morning. The 5.3 magnitude quake struck 25 kilometres east of New Plymouth just before 3 a.m. More than 7,000 people reported feeling the shake on GeoNet, even as far as Nelson. Talkback caller Harry says he felt the shaking.
3: There was this loud bang, thunder, and a shudder right over my building where I am. I didn't know quite what was happening for a second, and I realised it was a full-on earthquake.
2: Betty and Bellblock also felt the shaking.
4: I'm 86 and it's shaking me up. It was very, very severe. It just rocked in and it just kept going and then it eased.
2: The United States military is dispatching around 9,000 troops aboard a group of ships to the Middle East, a US official says. The bolstering of the American military presence comes as President Donald Trump warns new strikes against Iran could be on the horizon after the midterms next month. The major energy users group says a market for stored power could make it cheaper, but the jury's still out on whether it would incentivise investment. Nationals promising to establish a market for electricity generators to compete for contracts to hold storable fuels for power generation during dry periods. Executive Director Karen Boyes says she'd like to know how it would redirect market incentives. A pedestrian group says the latest transport law change is crazy. The change, which took effect on Thursday, means children under 12 can now ride bikes on footpaths and e-scooters are now allowed in bike lanes. Living Streets Aotearoa President Chris Teo-Sherrill says it will create another moving obstacle on the footpath.
5: For an able-bodied, sighted person is an inconvenience, but for a frail or a person in a wheelchair or a blind person, it's way more than that. It can cause them serious injury.
2: Two sports and a satisfying win, but not a satisfying performance for Northland captain Reves Rehana. The Taniwha sealed a top four finish in the NPC's first home quarterfinal with a 28-14 victory over Southland and Invercargill. Rehana says his side need to emulate the background fireworks and could be more explosive with chances come knockout rugby next weekend.
6: A few drop balls, a few handling errors, similar to last week, so we'll look to, be a bit more accurate when we get inside their 22 and come away with points.
2: Charles Leclerc has topped the second practice at the Malaysian Grand Prix with the Ferrari driver fastest from Isaac Hadja and Lando Norris. Liam Lawson was ninth fastest in his Racing Bulls car. Kiwi golfer Daniel Hillier is tied for ninth at 8-under after two rounds of the Alfred Dunhill Links Championship. That's sport, I'm Kalia Strong.

dedicated to anyone. Now I'm confused cause they say love is like arithmetic. First find the sum before you figure out the rest of it. I was no good at math, I never got the gist of it. Love to me was just like algebra, sip twice as intricate.

0: is Aotearoa Tour News.
1: Koinei, ko ngā rangua nā kōrero o te wā.
2: News update. Hundreds of millions of dollars of organised crime profits are moving through construction businesses every year. The money laundering system's been revealed to the government in a new police report that followed a probe into the Comancheros' alleged drug dealing operations. Claudia O'Neill has more.
3: The scheme takes advantage of casual, often migrant labourers, and enables illicit cash to pass through to gang-controlled shell companies. Main industry body Master Builders is now tightening controls over the labour supply chain, while Minister Casey Costello is hinting at wider reform of contract conditions and procurement processes.
2: A shaky start for thousands in the Taranaki region after a shallow earthquake this morning. The 5.3 magnitude quake struck east of New Plymouth just before 3 a.m. at a depth of 11 kilometres. Harry in New Plymouth says it was felt by many across the North Island.
4: She was quite a bolt. And down in Palmerston North, a friend of mine rang me and wanted to know what that was. Everything okay? I said, well, it was up here. It was very strong.
2: Dunedin police are continuing their search for answers over a man's unexplained death late on Wednesday night. He was found unresponsive on Leckhampton Court in the suburb of Clyde Hill and died a short time later. A post-mortem's been carried out with no cause of death found. Agreement from G7 leaders to work together to curb rising diesel prices. They'll release strategic reserves of up to 100 million barrels of oil within 4 months. The average UK price of diesel has hit record highs, breaching £2 a litre for diesel, or about $4.72 a litre in New Zealand dollars. Energy expert Alan Fraser told the BBC it's a temporary reprieve rather than a structural change.
5: And my guess is that that's designed really to help, you know, the timelines in the US around the midterm elections.
2: That's news. Sports in Manchester City will appeal after being found guilty of breaching the Premier League's financial rules. An independent commission found City broke the rules spanning 9 seasons. Kiwi endurance athlete Nathan Faavai is taking on America's longest annual solo paddle race. He'll paddle 1,046 kilometres across Alabama from Weiss Lake to the Gulf of Mexico. The 7-time adventure racing world champion is aiming to finish in around 5 days. Southland have fallen 28-14 in the Battle of the Mainland matchup with Northland in Invercargill in last night's only NPC game. Kiwi golfer Daniel Hillier is tied for 9th at 8-under after 2 rounds of the Alfred Dunhill Links Championship. That's sport, I'm Carly Estrone.
6: 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See ngatitoa.iwi.nz.
7: Checking out your weather for Saturday morning. It's mostly cloudy with rain developing this morning, clearing in the afternoon. Northerlies are changing gusty southerlies in the morning. You're looking at a high of 13 degrees and currently it's 12 degrees.
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11: Hey, are you cycling this weekend?
12: Yeah, heading out tomorrow.
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12: Yeah, those tomatoes were like volleyballs. 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
15: Morning, everyone. Man. For those of you who would have got up this morning, hopefully you have you had a very nice sleep. Waking up this morning and checking stuff, apparently those up north did not. Overnight, bit of an earthquake. 5.3. So for our whānau in Taranaki, man, you guys have been up since, I guess, middle of the night. Very, very unfortunate. And hopefully you guys are okay. But if you do have whānau in Taranaki, please make sure you check in on them and make sure they're okay. Saw that all over stuff this morning. Man, Who would have thought? I actually didn't feel the earthquake overnight. And I'm not quite sure with my producer, Toby, felt it either. Toby, did you feel an earthquake?
7: No, didn't feel it either, actually. I got the alerts on my phone saying that it was happening, but no, 24 kilometres east of New Plymouth, wasn't feeling anything down.
15: Ooh. Well, yeah. But hey, we are in for the next 2 hours of sports. And as you know, we're all about community sports. We're all about talking to our leaders. We're all about just lifting those amazing people that are part of our sporting teams. And it's grand final weekend. Grand final weekend, that's right. The fairy tale story of the Newcastle Knights. The Newcastle Knights. Who would have thought? No one. You didn't think so. I didn't think so. But the Newcastle Knights are in the grand final up against the Chooks. Up against the Roosters. And that's Timmy's team. Tim, who works with us. Tim. He was very quiet yesterday. He didn't say a lot. He did wear his Roosters kind of vest outfit yesterday to work. Very proudly. But come Sunday night, it's all on the line. Newcastle Knights up against the Roosters. And I honestly think that if Newcastle win, it's a Hollywood story. It has to be. Because none of us thought that they would make it. You know, like, we're talking about a mining town where, you know, it's the salt of the earth, the Aussie battler up against the Roosters in Eastern Sydney, where it's fashionable, it's pretty much, you know, I wouldn't say middle class, more middle to upper class type of neighbourhood. Which is Bondi.
7: I know it's an overused sports term, but would you consider it a bit of a David versus Goliath type battle?
15: Oh, no, I think more like Beauty and the Beast.
7: Ah, okay.
15: Yeah. More like Beauty and the Beast, you know? Because the Roosters are a glamorous club, you know? On your way to the Roosters, you got to go up Oxford Street, past all those wonderful boutique shops, then you're into Bondi Junction, down to Bondi. I mean, it's a pretty nice part of the world there. But they're going to be up against the Newcastle Knights.
7: Let's dance.
15: You know. So it's going to be great. It's going to be awesome. Throughout the weekend, also on Sunday, the Tokomanawa Queens will be rolling out their two WNBA players, Charlize Leger-Walker and Hayley Van Lith. Both of them have their boarding passes, as they say. And they will be at the Te Rauparaha Arena this Sunday. And their game starts at 6 with Rapid League starting at 5. So if you don't have your tickets, if you haven't secured your tickets, I'm sure you can rock on up. But I have a feeling it could be quite a popular event. And for those out there who are thinking, what do we do on Grand Final Day? Maybe, take the family, take the whānau to Te Rauparaha Arena, watch the basketball, have an awesome time, and then on the way home, pick up some kai, and then get ready for the grand final. I mean, why not? Why not? You know? What else has happened this week? I tell you what. The road to the Bledisloe is officially started. The All Blacks have named their squad to take on Australia with anticipation building for another chapter for rugby's greatest rivalry, and this is the one against the Wallabies. And with just 1 year out from the Rugby World Cup, every test and every selection counts, so Frizzell is back in. Yes, Frizzell. He's played a couple of NPC games and they've parachuted him straight into the ABs. Artie's injured, so he won't be a player. But then what we heard this week, that Artie has signed the biggest transfer news in rugby. Artie Sevier is heading to the Blues for 2027 Super Rugby season. One of the game's biggest stars is now in Auckland, and he's Auckland bound. So rugby fans across the country are already debating what that means for the competition. Well, we saw him in Auckland before with Moana Pacifica, and he made a massive impression on that team. He literally carried them all the way through. So how will he be with his Blues? Hey, it'll be different. He'll be there with Rico. And I think for Wellington fans, we may take an interest in who's playing for the Auckland Blues and what type of talent they have. Caleb is there. So all the best to Artie. Congratulations. It is a one-year deal. Very sunny Bill. It is a one-year deal. But closer to home, massive shout-out to the Wellington Pride, who continue their outstanding campaign. The Pride is literally flying high and proving once again that Wellington remains one of Wellington's strongest rugby regions, with the women's rugby thriving throughout the capital. I mean, you look at the competition that we have in club rugby and the talent that they have been able to extract into this national competition. It's been huge. And it's semi-final weekend for the Wellington Pride team. So congratulations to the team. We will be talking to Serena Curtis later in the show, just to have a bit of an update, as they will be playing at Rugby League Park. Rugby League Park, there's a lot on, a lot of women's sports on. A lot of women's sports on. The Black Ferns last week continued to impress on the international stage. For those of us that watched it, pushing the world champion England, all the way at Twickenham, showing plenty of promise leading into the upcoming tests. Another chance for tape, you know, for a lot of the coaches to get some tape on our Black Ferns. Not, you know, it wasn't the result we wanted, but hey, England are good. If you look at England's setup, they have their own union. The English women rugby have their own union. They don't come under England rugby, whatever. They do have their, so everything is theirs. Their own management, their own processes, systems, and it's probably something that we should look at. I mean, it's not as if New Zealand rugby kind of have all the answers at the moment. They're struggling to have all the answers because they're losing too much money. But maybe this is a way to go for a women's sports. Maybe. You know? Who knows? And don't forget, speaking of the NRL final, Warriors still making headlines, but this time off the field, because they've launched Warehouse. Warehouse, that's right. A retail store, as the club continues to ride on the incredible wave of popularity throughout Aotearoa. The Warehouse. Will you be shopping there, Toby?
16: Certainly I'll be loading up the Walker and heading on up to... Unfortunately, they've only got an Auckland location at the moment. I'm sure that once they get a little bit closer to home, there'll be some very excited customers waiting outside.
15: Well, I know Cassius Caressa will be one of them.
16: First in the queue.
15: He is a shopaholic when it comes to the Wah's merchandise, Warehouse.
16: He's got the full summer lineup.
15: Oh, it's ridiculous. Honestly.
16: It really shows the popularity that they're not just doing an online shop, but actually going into having a physical retail shop you can go into as
15: exactly.
16: Well.
15: Exactly. Warehouse. But even Warehouse could probably be a brand in its own. But yeah. Look, for a lot of whānau out there who live with wah addicts, who can't stop buying stuff, unfortunately, the problem has been compounded by this Warehouse. So congratulations to the Warriors. Awesome.
16: The
15: awesome.
16: The Warehouse.
15: Oh,
16: can't use that. No, sorry.
15: You can't use that.
16: Nope, sorry.
15: Can't use that.
16: Wait for the crossover. It's coming any day now. There's going to be a great collab opportunity between those two brands.
15: Well, the Warehouse. If you start seeing those start arriving into your letterbox, you know what's happened. We spoke about the basketball earlier on because of the Tokomanawa Queens. Charlize, Ledger Walker, Hayley Van Lith. Big WNBA names playing in Wellington on Sunday. But we also have to acknowledge the New Zealand Breakers have also started fast, opening their Ignite Cup title defence with a dominant win and looking every bit like the contender. So congratulations to our New Zealand Breakers. Well done. And we also have to acknowledge that the secondary school nationals were on in Palmerston North this week. Congratulations to a lot of those teams. And if you were on socials, did you see the kids? They all got rings. They all got like little kind of rings, championship rings, like NBA players do.
16: Ooh.
15: I know. I don't know how I feel about that.
16: It's interesting because they're really cool to get. And then there's a long period of where people are going, those class rings are certainly an acquired taste. And then you find them on those like antique shops where they go, those antique TV shows. They go, oh, it's worth $100,000, by the way.
15: Yeah, I don't think these ones will be. But I know what you're saying. I know what you're saying. But yeah, all the players got championship rings. So congratulations to those who did. And that was up in Palmerston North. huge, huge event for secondary schools. And in cricket, now Peter Hawate, we know, is on leave. But in cricket, Kiwi legend Sir Richard Hadlee has sparked national discussion, calling for greater transparency from New Zealand cricket, while Black Cap selections have fans excited about the summer ahead. Sir Richard Hadlee, when was the last time you heard that name in cricket? Do you even know who that is? You could be too young, Toby.
16: I think I'm too young for that, unfortunately. I know I've heard it in passing, but it's been a minute since I've heard that name.
15: Yeah, Sir Richard Hadlee. You may have heard it as a grandstand more than anything else.
16: Yes, that'll be it. That'll explain it.
15: As a grandstand.
16: If you make enough of a legacy, they do name a few things after you here and there.
15: You know we love our Formula One. We love our Formula One, and Liam Lawson continues to make his mark. Okay, so his last week, if you watched it, his teammate took him out. And I've watched the replay, and yes, he did. Because Lindvad has been saying, oh, there was nowhere for me to go. You know, if you look at the video, there was nowhere for me to go. It was like, yeah, we watched the video. There was somewhere you could go. Not there.
16: Yeah.
15: You literally forced your way in. And the smug look on his face that he got points.
16: It gives me vibes of Ayrton Senna back in the 90s when he was taking out drivers. And
15: Hang on. How do you remember Senna in the 90s and not Richard Hadlee?
16: I was more aware of motorsport.
15: Oh, okay.
16: And going back in historical motorsport than was with cricket.
15: Oh, okay.
16: I was raised in more of an automotive and dad occasionally watching.
15: No, that's fine. That's absolutely fine. I'm just saying.
16: But in terms of that move he made, and especially just having that kind of just confidence in himself.
15: There was no move.
16: No.
15: There was no move. Like, you look at the replay, and he literally crashed into his teammate.
16: But do you remember back in the day with Senna, when he went for a gap that wasn't there and just caused a crash, and his only defence was, if you don't go for a gap, you're not a racing driver, but that ignores the fact of, yeah, but there wasn't a gap.
15: Yeah, but the move that Lindvad made last week, it was just so irresponsible.
16: Yes.
15: And he took his own teammate out. So, and to Liam Lawson's credit, he was quite nonchalant about it. You could tell that he was frustrated. But for him, look, the team got points. That's all that matters. Both of them could have got points, but they got points. So Liam is back behind the wheel this weekend. They are in the Philippines.
16: They are in Bahrain.
15: They're in Bahrain. So that'll be interesting. Look, it's a massive, massive course in terms of tyre wear. Looking at the practice last night, the tyres look as if they may not make it throughout the whole race.
16: There's going to have to be some very strategic pit stops.
15: Just because of the corners that they have. The big corners. So that'll be interesting. So, yeah, there's kind of a synopsis of what's happening in sports across New Zealand at the moment. And then, of course, if we look at sports in a political sense, we have a lot of debates happening online. Many debates. Not quite sure if any of you guys caught hold of the Kingmaker debate. Which had all the, I wouldn't say, are they minor parties? Well, they're not looking like it. But the Kingmaker debate was New Zealand First, ACT, the Greens, Top, and Te Pate Māori. So if you haven't seen that, it's all over socials. Have a bit of a watch. And, you know, Matua Winston, you know, he said something interesting. When they said, do you like each other? And he came back and said, we don't have to like each other. We just have to get things done. And it's very similar to work. Sometimes you don't have to like the person at work. You just need to get that project done, you know, in a sense. Now, we spoke about it earlier on. It is semi-final weekend for our wonderful Wellington Pride team. They're at Rugby League Park this week, and we have Serena Curtis on the line. Morena, Marlo. Love it. Sorry, four. How are you?
17: Morena, talofa lava, Simi, I'm good, thank you. How are you?
15: We are well excited and, you know, just massive positive vibes to you and the team as you guys go into this semi-final. Congratulations.
17: Oh, thank you very much. It's been an amazing season for us, and we're just glad to be at the semi-final dance and playing good rugby.
15: And it's not going to be an easy day either, because this team... that you will be playing today, you know, they're a good team to go up against, because I guess the week has not been a week where no one's been concentrating, haven't been on the best side of the result for it, but you've got some big guns coming, well, a big gun who has come back for the weekend.
17: Yes, we do, and we're really happy to have her back.
18: Mm.
17: And, you know, as Arani does, she just fits straight into the team environment and runs the ship. So we're really lucky that timing has been on our side and she gets to come back and play semi-finals with us.
18: Okay. Am I old when you start looking at the socials and you're like, man, this girl's young. She looks young. You know what I mean? You're like, oh, boy, hey. How old is this girl? Like, she...
17: Oh, gosh, what a good question. I think she's very... I think she's 20.
18: 20?
17: I don't think she's had her 21st yet. Well, not that I've been invited

0: then there's the wonderful Jackie Te Pae Whiriti, who runs out for her 96th match for Wellington. I mean, that's huge for Jackie. And what a great servant she has been for Wellington and the Black Ferns.
1: Oh, look, there's no one like Jax. You know, Jax is a professional. She runs just as fast and hard as these young ones. You know, they have to keep up with her, many of them. But, you know, that just shows how why her career has been so long is because she's put heart, passion and blood, sweat and tears into the game. And she is still running, you know, nearly 80 minutes every game. Wow. for the region. So, yeah, you know, she's one of a kind. And we're just, again, very lucky to have someone like her in our team.
0: Hawke's Bay, what are you expecting in terms of just them as a team? They well-drilled?
1: Yeah, I mean, like, they've got a really good platform in terms of their game plan from what we've seen. They use their forwards as their go-forward and their backs as their finishers. So we're not expecting anything different from the round-robin game that we had against them. Obviously, they didn't get the result they wanted last week against Northland, so that always adds fire to the belly. In a team, but you know, we're pretty confident with our game plan and the personnel that we're putting on the field, and you know, they've done it for us week in, week out. The last two games in particular, we've tried to stay with a consistent core group of the 23. So we're just going to focus on what we can control.
0: Yep.
1: But we know they're going to bring the competition, which, you know, they should.
0: And you're at full strength this week?
1: We are.
0: Oh,
1: we are.
0: Man. Yep. Oh,
1: so, you know, can't complain. No injuries that have meant players can't be part of the 23 that we wanted in the 23. Mm. So, no, we feel really confident with the group that we'll put on the park today. But, like, as always, we take game by game and we look at what personnel we need. So we got a couple of players coming back in, Evie at number 8, and Jess Jackson on the bench for the forwards. And then there's been a bit of a shuffle in the back line, but no, we're really, really comfortable.
0: Oh, semi-final weekend, this is what you play for. You play for the pointy end of the season. One thing I wanted, and, you know, in terms of your position as a coach, you know, because that's your true north. I saw the announcement this week for the under-18s women's that New Zealand announcing. For me, I really wanted a wahine coach in that makeup. I mean, don't get me wrong, what's his name, who's the head coach?
1: Trenton.
0: Yeah, he's had 1 year with the Hurricanes and that's fine, but I just feel we constantly miss out on these opportunities to put, you know, our strong wahine leaders into these roles that players can see themselves as leaders. And that was my initial thought when I saw the announcement that New Zealand Rugby made. I'm not expecting you to have an opinion on it or anything like that, but I guess I'm sharing it because I can't be one of one when hearing New Zealand Rugby making these calls, because, you know, the game's growing. The game has to grow, but it needs to grow within its own.
1: Yeah, I mean, Trixie's a good coach, and I think there's a lot of women who have coached some of those super rugby teams. Mm. You know, you've had, I think sometimes it's just timing. Mm. I know for myself, you know, it was my choice not to go for the head coach position, just with a lot of other things going on. But look, you look at Whitney Hansen,
0: yes,
1: doing the Black Ferns now. So there's real promise and there's opportunity. And I think some of it comes down to people putting their hand up. And just the timing of situations. But I think Trixie is a good coach. He's done really well with the power. Sometimes it's just the best person for the team that they're going to coach. So I just, you know, kind of like a work in a sense, you know, you put the right leader at the front of the team. And so, yeah. But no, I hear you.
0: See?
1: And, you know, I'm looking forward to other, you know, amazing woman coaches stepping up in the future.
0: See, whānau, this is why Serena should be head coach. Just the way she manoeuvred through that, you know. I'm just saying, look, I'll get off the topic now, you know. But other than that, I'm just really excited for you and the team. Watching everything on socials, it's been great. I've said it before.

0: the sharing of everyone's journey has been great. How's the coaching staff? How are you all?
1: Oh, look, we're one big family, from our head coach all the way through to our media person. You know, we have a lot of laughs. I think that's probably what adds to the culture for the girls. You know, we all get on. You know, we're kind of me, Maddie, Fred and Amanda are like, you know, siblings at times, trying to coach, you know. But it's just an amazing group to be around. We're really happy for the girls. Of course, we're pleased with the job that we've done to support them. But in the end, at the end of the day, they have to put it on the field. Mm. And so, you know, we're just glad to be on the journey with them, you know. We're looking forward to the results for today, and hopefully they go our way. And then, you know, what happens next week?
0: Were you able to catch any of the international fixtures last week?
1: I saw a little bit of the Black Ferns game against England. Mm. I just thought, you know, it was a pretty tough game. Great show of women's rugby. I suppose that's what we're prepping our girls for, is the opportunity to make that elite level. Mm. And, you know, we've got an amazing star in Ardeni back. And she, you know, I talked to her and said, how was the experience? She said she loved it.
0: Wow, good.
1: So, you know, we just want more of our girls having the, I suppose, the potential to be in that space. And that's what job we do for New Zealand Rugby, is prep our girls ready for that big dance.
0: I was really impressed with the crowds, the number of people that were at the game. It was huge, massive.
1: That was crazy.
0: Hey, but it just shows you how much the game has not only lifted but continues to compete with other codes in Europe.
1: Yeah.
0: And it, in some way, it shows what the benefits are when you have your own union to make your own decisions, your own CEO, your own marketing teams for the women's game. It's the English have, you know, they've been in that kind of sweet spot for quite a few years now, and you can see the fruitions not only on the field but definitely in that fan engagement.
1: Yeah, and I mean, I've talked to Maddie Finuati when she's been back home.
0: Oh,
1: and,
0: yes.
1: You know, you know, and just the kind of professional environment that you know, those I suppose the teams in the Northern Hemisphere are putting around women's rugby, and it's showing on the big stage, right at the World Cup. They're not, you know, the Black Ferns aren't having it as easy as maybe they used to. Mm. But that's all good for women's rugby, just that competitiveness. You know, we're seeing some of our New Zealand players even who have heritage in other countries being able to play in those big shows for their other country of origin. So I just think the game has grown. I think women are now being, acknowledged for their efforts as professionals, and that's just got to keep growing. And I think, to be honest, I think sevens at the Olympics did a lot for women's rugby too. You know, the pathways
0: the
1: that are now being built. Yeah, it's just amazing to watch.
0: Well, here we are. We're only a couple of hours away. We wish you all the best for today. It has been a wonderful season to watch for your team and the girls. And we can only imagine how great the camaraderie is with the group as you guys step forward to welcome Hawke's Bay and send them on their way, safely, but with a win.
1: Yeah, thank you, Simi. And thank you to everyone in the Wellington region for the support they've been giving to the girls. We feel it, and we really appreciate it. And hopefully people can get out to the semi-final today and give us that extra boost of energy. So really appreciate it.
0: Oh, thank you. All the best. We're thinking of you guys and you know, grab that W so you guys can get to the final dance.
1: Awesome. Thank you very much.
0: Whaftai lava. Yeah. Kia ora.
1: Okay. Yeah, whāsui fua.
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4: Life jacket laws are changing across New Zealand. 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
0: Good morning, good morning. I know, bit of a slow start this morning. Everyone's just a bit, not lethargic, just a bit chilled. You know, it's one of those weekends where everyone possibly has done all the mahi they need to do so that they can relax. One person I hoped who was having a relaxing morning, apart from me disturbing her, is Tash Tolele, who's on the line at the moment. Tash, morena, maalole soi fua, how are you?
5: Maalo, how are you?
0: Oh man, I am good. How are you? I know you were wishing for a lion, but I wanted to give you a call. How are you? Are you relaxed this morning?
5: Yes, very relaxed.
0: Oh,
5: and man. I knew you would call for results.
0: Oh man, of course I would call. But First of all, it's a wellness check on yourself. It's been a crazy month for you, so I was just making sure that this Saturday was a good Saturday.
5: Yes, it's a great start to my Saturday, thank you.
0: Oh man, look, we spoke last week before you travelled up to Auckland. Man, I am so excited about not only the result, but for some of our players who made it to the next step in terms of their selections. Congratulations,
5: yeah, well,
0: man.
5: Thank you. I guess, yeah, I mean, for any players that are playing that want to go to, you know, national stage, it's like when I said there's everybody that played in the tournament wanted to be where we stood on Sunday, you know, playing for a national title. So really proud of the ladies for how hard they worked. We came up with a few things that happened that sort of affected our preparation for that game. So I definitely think that played a part in how the ladies performed.
0: Mm.
5: But they tried to give it everything they could. And, you know, I think I said in a post that I put on Facebook that we came into that campaign as sixth in New Zealand off the back of last year.
0: Mm.
5: And we left second. So I think that's a really good achievement. Something good for next year as well. I mean, the players that are coming through, it's going to be good. And I guess the ladies that are playing know what it takes to try and get there, to, you know, to be locked in right from the beginning. And hopefully it makes a few changes at club level for some players to go back to their clubs and make some changes there too.
0: I think you smashed your KPI. If they had one for you, you know, instead of Tash, do this and tell us how it goes. Yeah, in that space. But what you smashed a KPI, taking the women's Wellington Orca team up to Auckland to compete against Counties Manukau. But also, we have to congratulate the Wellington Orcas who were selected for the New Zealand residence teams following the National Youth Tournament as well, in terms of the progression of what's coming through for the under-16s and the under-18s. You know, because they would have seen what happened with your program and kind of gone, okay, that's a natural progression for me to keep playing league in Wellington.
5: Yeah, well, it was cool because we actually had 5 hours spare time before our kickoff.
0: Mm.
5: So we went down and supported our Orcas teams that were playing at the time. We did get to watch the 18s girls play, the 16s boys. But yeah, what a cool tournament for them. There were so many kids out there. There were so many, you know, like, and all the Wellington coaches from the clubs leading those spaces as well. It's really proud to see everybody there and all the parents from Wellington, not just from the youth, but also from our Orcas women. All their families travelled to Auckland as well to watch them play. But a lot of the young players were like coming up to us to ask us what time, because they wanted to watch the game. And I think what was really cute was the 16s and 18s girls. They made a tunnel for the
0: oh yeah, nice.
5: The counties, oh yeah, the counties men, off the, because they had just finished playing before us. How these men made a tunnel for their women, but our young girls made one for the ladies, which was really nice.
0: How cool is that? Oh, yeah, what a lovely moment, especially for the girls to run out to and see their young ones in their orchid uniforms kind of there as well. It was meant to be, Tash?
5: Yeah, I think so.
0: You know, it was meant to be. Watching the 18s and the 16s, we know this from experience that our numbers are always hard for not only for club, but, you know, sometimes we struggle, sometimes we don't for age grade. Are we constantly, you know, punching above our weight when our age grades go up to these tournaments?
5: I think because it was harder for the 18s. Because some of them didn't actually play in the women's grade, or they're just a little bit too young to play, but they were able to play 18. But there's no, you know, there's no grade for that team, or I think even the 16s, I don't think there was really a grade for them. Just not enough game time. But it actually, it's the same as the women's. Like, there's all the other regions, you can tell there's a huge difference between the way they play and the way the Auckland teams play.
0: Mm.
5: Just a really big difference. And, like, I guess with the youth, it's probably the same around New Zealand, but it depends what, you know, like, there's lots of Māori tournaments and Pacific tournaments that the other regions play more than what Wellington do.
0: Yeah.
5: So I think just the exposure to match fitness, game IQ,
0: in those age grades. Man.
5: Yeah. I just think we just fall a little short there, and it's not because of how someone coaches. It's just we just don't have them for long enough. Yeah. We don't. Yeah. So, like, I would think with the 18s, Ralph and Sam only had those ladies for that short amount of time, you know. And I guess they rely on, you know, us at the women's, the senior level, to be teaching the other ladies. But, you know, one of the things that we struggle with too is getting them to be at training.
0: Do you guys need a driver's licensing provider there?
5: I think that, you know, just choose league.
0: Choose life, choose league. Oh, man. It's been a crazy month, man. Congratulations on everything. Oh. Getting to the semi-final, being able to support the young ones. And like you said, there's just not enough game time. As you were speaking, I was thinking, hang on, don't you have to get out of bed and start organising some Pacifica tournament soon?
5: Well, actually, it's. I think everybody has been busy this last couple of months. So I think we're moving the Samoa to be every 2 years.
0: Oh,
5: yeah.
0: And is so Potty Door not organised again?
5: Oh, you know. but I think because of all the league tournaments that are going on right now.
0: Yeah.
5: We're just, lots of us are involved in those spaces as well. I think if at least we can run it every 2 years, we can make it something really good. But there is a team travelling from Sydney, a Samoan team travelling from Sydney to play, and they're looking for an under-13 team to play against. So we'll be organising them to play a Wellington Samoa under-13s or, you know, a team from each region to ride and making a day of it, you know.
0: Oh, wow. Awesome.
5: To host that team,
0: awesome.
5: So that's awesome.
0: NRL weekend, it's grand final. Now that you can pay attention to the grand final, it's Queensland versus the Roosters. Which way are you leaning of who will win the grand final tomorrow?
5: I would... none of them are my teams, but...
0: Look, play the game, please.
5: I'll
0: play
5: go Knights.
0: The Knights. Knights. Why the Knights?
5: I quite like Kalen Ponga. He's a cool guy.
0: Okay. Not because they've got a great forward pack or anything like that, just because Kalen Ponga.
5: Well, you know, I said it's not my team, so I'm just taking it.
0: Who is your team?
5: Warriors.
0: Oh, the Warriors.
5: Yeah, the Warriors.
0: Oh, the Warriors. Hey, did you know the Warriors have opened up a new retail store called Wah House?
5: Where? In Auckland?
0: In Auckland, yeah. It's called Wah House. And that's where you can go and buy all your Warriors gears.
5: Oh,
0: cheers.
5: Cool.
0: Thor just let you know.
5: They have afterpay.
0: Hey, that's going to be the line. That's going to be the line at Christmas. Do you have afterpay?
5: That is the most important thing, okay?
0: Do you have afterpay? But, and Tash would like me to remind all our listeners that afterpay, please shop responsibly.
5: Yes.
0: You know, and make sure that when you're buying, make sure it's a piece of garment or piece of item that you can actually pay off every week. You know, it's so important that you make those repayments. Hey, Tash?
5: Yep, that's right.
0: Okay, all right then. Hey, I'll let you go. Look after yourself. After pay your breakfast.
5: Thank you.
0: We'll catch up in a couple of weeks, but from us all here at Aotearoa FM, congratulations. Well done, Coach.
5: Thank you, guys.
0: Okay, go back to
5: Take
0: sleep.
5: Care.
0: All right. Va.
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0: Yes, it is I on a pretty cruisy Saturday morning for all of you out there. We just spoke to Tash Tolele, coach of the women's Auckland team. They did so well to make the semi-finals up against the counties Manukau. And look, for the competition that we have in New Zealand, no, in Wellington, sorry. The competition that we have in Wellington, they did tremendous. They did fantastic. So congratulations to them. Man, it's awesome. We're into possibly, yep, the last 20 minutes of the first hour of the greatest sports show in Wellington. And there's so much happening. We spoke to Serena Curtis. Today is the Wellington Pride team. They're playing semi-final rugby up against Hawke's Bay. Make sure you get there to Rugby League Park to support our wonderful Wellington Pride. But also, as I said earlier on the show, tomorrow, Te Rauparaha Arena, the Tokomanawa Queens roll out their WNBA players. It's going to be exciting. And we have a new guest on the show. I don't think I've had this wonderful person on my show before. Her name is Megan Compain. She's on the line now. She's back from overseas. Morning. Now, how are you, Megan?
9: Morning, Simi. How are you?
0: I'm good. Welcome home.
9: Thank you, buddy.
0: Oh, man. Now, I did see you briefly speaking to players at the Tokomanawa Queens game last week, because I know just how you had to be there, and you were there. How did you enjoy opening weekend for the Tokomanawa Queens?
9: Oh, no, it was good. It's good. And the first thing I do, obviously, is check the schedule as soon as it comes out. And then, for those that don't know, I work in the rugby world. That's my day job. But my basketball is my passion. And checked the schedule, and I was able to make the opening game. We're just back from that tour of South Africa, so I was there, front and centre.
0: Yep.
9: Great to see Charlize on the sideline supporting the girls. I thought they played exceptionally well. The Kahu came up and showed up, though. It was a great game. Down by 6 at the end, so we didn't quite get the result. But what we're talking about today is Sunday, and
0: yes,
9: cannot wait for the team to have the WNBA superstars on the court in Porirua.
0: Now, you have so many feathers in terms of what you do. You're at New Zealand Rugby. You also are on the board for Basketball NZ. You have affiliations and interests with Tokomanawa Queens. When you found out that you were getting these two players, did you have to pinch yourself, or were you like, don't kid with me right now, guys?
9: I can't probably say exactly what I said on air, because when Walter Taulili, our GM, messaged me and said, I think we have CLW, I said, shut the up. Because obviously her story and what she's her entire career, I mean, we saw it as a 16-year-old when she broke out and first played for New Zealand as a tall fern. As a 16-year-old, you're looking at her going, yep,
0: she's it.
9: Obviously, coming home and playing alongside her sister, Crystal, was a massive draw card. So, you know, as great as it was to be able to recruit Charlize. It was awesome that we could recruit Crystal and have Crystal playing for the Tokomanawa Queens this year as well. And having them both on the court together is going to be pretty special. I mean, Charlize and what she's done in the last couple of years to come back from, you know, horrific knee injury, win an NCAA championship with UCLA, get drafted, and we were talking about it. She actually came to Baltimore to see the All Blacks play, and it was awesome.
0: I know. I was going to ask.
9: It was so cool. We had like, basketball royalty in the house.
0: You had Stephen Adams. You had her, and I'm thinking.
9: Sean Marks.
0: You're like,
9: Sean Marks was there.
0: Was he?
9: Yep. He's one of your boys, though.
0: He's been one of your boys for ages. That Sean Marks.
9: Yeah, all the Kiwis. So, and Charlize was sitting there going, I can't believe the All Blacks know who I am. I was like, woman, you are a big deal.
0: Yeah.
9: And we are loving watching her success over here. But to be drafted is one thing, to then make a roster is another thing, and then to play and play as many minutes as she is getting and putting up the stats that she is doing is incredible at that level, is unbelievable. And I think, I don't think New Zealand quite appreciate that jump from what she's done in college to being drafted to being, to playing against these, you know, superstars of our sport at a consistent level, and then to come home and showcase her talent in New Zealand is going to be incredible. I'm so excited.
0: I mean, let's unpack a little bit of that. First of all, you're dealing with a Charlize Leger-Walker who, as you said, suddenly she's saying, I can't believe the All Blacks know who I am. That would have been so eye-opening for her to realize I've had a lot more effect than I thought I did. Yeah. I thought I was just on Insta, just punching away. But I'm guessing all the boys were like, hey, Charlize, how's it going? Congrats.
9: They all follow US sport, right?
0: Yeah.
9: You know, all our athletes and our male athletes, they love US sport. So, and the rise of the women's game, particularly in the W with the, you know, the Caitlin Clark effect and the Angel Reese effect, and Charlize has come in off the back of where there's such a focus and profile for our sport that has never been seen before, and she's maximizing on it. I mean, we were laughing because, you know, this is an Instagram era and it's a content play and I'm absolutely hopeless, and I stuffed up one of her videos. She had to do it again, take two, because I accidentally filmed it the wrong way or pushed the off button or something.
0: You've got to do it in a portrait.
9: It's completely different. Yeah. It's a different world out there, but it all adds to it, right? But I said to her, I mean, it's your achievement is incredible, and we want to celebrate it the same way as we celebrate Steve Adams, which is why we invited her to the game in Baltimore, which is why we treated her like a VIP, because she is, and she's sidelined, she's an influencer. And now I said to her, I think the smartest thing that she'll probably do in her career from what she's doing now is come home, reconnect, be present, be visible to the New Zealand public, and then, you know, we'll back her all the way.
0: So there you are. You've got Charlize, you've got the All Blacks, everyone's there, Steve Adams. Obviously, the two of them will be in the same city next year with Houston, which is going to be big. And then does your brain explode when you find out that Hayley's coming?
9: Yes. Yeah. And my brain explodes even more that we were recruiting her without Charlize's knowledge.
0: Yeah, I saw that.
9: There was a little bit of, obviously there's some influence in respect of Hayley having an understanding of New Zealand and probably being sold the dream by Charlize as a great place to visit. And then we were able to recruit her. You know, I just actually went and saw their training yesterday, sat down and watched them for an hour, and just blown away by the skill set of these girls and the rest of our team. I'm not looking past the rest of the roster. What blows me away is that everyone can handle the ball and everyone can shoot. And that's such a big difference from back, you know, 30 years ago when I was playing. And just watching the athleticism of these women and the strength of these women, watching Hayley out there, she looks little, but she's 5'9". You know, that's actually not that small. But she's dynamite. I can't wait to see her on the court.
0: You know, just you being at training, I'm envisioning not only the two of them, but I'm envisioning like the likes of Nahala, who's probably been at nationals all week. Watching her last week, her game has become quite, not aggressive, but she's definitely sure about how to get to the basket. She's really committing to actually putting 2 points in. I thought she had a great rapid game, and her inclusion for the main game was huge. But that was always the plan, wasn't it, Compain? For these young ones to come through, get the exposure so that they could be ready for college or whatever's coming up.
9: Yeah, it is. I mean, I just look at the quality of the athletes that are coming into New Zealand to play in Tauihi from Australia, from the US and from further afield, and what that's doing for our talent. So the Tall Ferns are able, they have now an option to come home and play. So we're seeing Taylor Dalton home, and we're seeing, you know, Charlize coming home, we're seeing Crystal back, and let's see her back in a black singlet. So they're able to create this highly competitive league where our young talent that are coming through just out of college, thinking about going to the States, that are able to fly their trade day in, day out at training, and then in a game type situation with these athletes. It's an incredibly great development tool for our athletes. So, and you can see the results are starting to. With the under-17s results recently, the women's under-17s results, will be a direct reflection on the opportunity that these young athletes are getting to train every day with these incredible professionals that are coming in to play in Tauihi League.
0: See, it's about now the whānau are listening and they're like, hang on, who am I listening to? Whānau, this is Megan Compain. And you guys are probably wondering, she has a depth of information when it comes to basketball. But if you missed it, during the day, actually Megan orders a lot of All Blacks around. She tells them where to go, where to be in terms of her day job, because she is in charge of the commercial side of New Zealand rugby and the All Blacks. You've just come back from South Africa and you've watched a whole brand new management team come together. You've been an old hat at this. How has it been? Because I know it's been your reintroduction back to it. I think Joe went with you guys overseas. How was it for you to be in South Africa? Was it a wonderful experience?
9: It was incredibly special. I think everyone was touting this tour, harking back to 30 years ago when the last tour for South Africa was created, and that opportunity to play against the number one team in the world 4 weeks in a row just doesn't happen. So yeah, we knew it was going to be an absolute challenge on the ground, and we also knew that it was going to be a challenging tour with 80 plus people.
0: 80.
9: Well, yeah, there's a lot of players, a lot of bodies that they were getting
0: 80.
9: Through with eight games.
0: Oh my
9: with eight
0: gosh!
9: Games. Come on!
0: But it was
9: well planned, and you know, it was obviously a coaching change that happened at the beginning of the year, a new environment for a lot of people to get into and wrap around really quickly, and under Dave Rennie's leadership, that happened during the July series, and we were able to get on the road with a really good sense of identity and have a great time, good results, some key learnings, not the results we wanted on the field, obviously outside of that first test and the matches, but coming away with a heap of learnings.
0: Oh, absolutely. And before I let you go real quick, how was it bringing Richie back? I mean, was he excited? Was he a little kid again coming back into the fold? Because as a lot of fans watched from afar, having Richie back into the squad, everyone was like, yay! But you're in there, so you're seeing him come back in for the first time.
9: Yeah, Richie's a pro, isn't he? And I mean, he was a pro when he left, and he's a pro when he's come back. And he was very well aware of his objective to come back to New Zealand was to get back into the black jersey, but also to take his time to integrate back into the team. And you know, we've obviously blessed for talent in the number 10 position with Beauden Barrett, with Reuben Love, who's having not his breakout season, but he's obviously showing what he can do in that jersey. And then having Richie's leadership and his experience coming in at that time when we were struggling with a few injuries was really, really good, and he's slotted back in. He's a great person, he's a great pro, and looking forward to seeing him do some more things in black this
0: Man.
9: year.
0: So tomorrow, Te Rauparaha Arena, you're going to be there. It kicks off at 5 o'clock with Rapid, then 6 o'clock for the main game. I'm so excited about tomorrow, Megan. Very, very excited. I know you will be, but we are expecting a big crowd and encouraging those that if this is the game, this is the game to go to.
9: 100%. And yeah, we've got school holidays. You know, the kids have a great time when we're at the game. I think the Tokomanawa Queens have really nailed the fan experience. Mm. You know, the minute you walk in the door, the music's playing, it's hyped, it's vibey. It's so much fun. It's so much fun. You know, even my 7-year-old can sit through a 40-minute game without asking for chips, but, you know, not asking for to be entertained because it's such a great product. And even better, we've got two WNBA superstars on the court with our local superstars, and I can't wait to see them. And the Pōkai are good. They're real good. It's going to be a battle.
0: Oh, man, it's going to be massive. Look, thank you so much. It's been a pleasure having you on the show this morning. We hope you won't be a stranger. We also host Walter and Tarns and Rach throughout the season, so I'm hoping I could encourage you to come back in a couple of weeks.
9: You know how to find me, Simi.
0: Oh. I'll see you tomorrow.
9: I'll always respond to you, buddy.
0: Oh, thank you, Megan. Talk soon. Kia kite.
9: Thank you. Kia kite.
0: That was Megan Campaign, man, Tokomanama Queens. And one person I know who will be in the stadium tomorrow to watch the Tokomanama Queens will be Charlie Gubb. Charlie Gubb is on the line. He's become a basketball fan. How are you, brother?
10: Yeah, good, brother. Yes. I'll be there in spirit.
0: Spirit? How are you, man? We tried to get you a couple of weeks ago. We know you've been busy. It is grand final weekend. Have you chosen?
10: Yeah, that's right.
0: Have you chosen
10: that's
0: your
10: right,
0: colour? Have you chosen your colours?
10: Nah. I haven't. I feel like this is probably the first time that I can remember that I'm not really too fussed to wins, you know. Mm. Whether that's a good thing or a bad thing, I just don't really feel any sort of connection to any of the teams. I think probably I should be going for the Knights, but I'm still getting over the fact that they beat the Warriors. So there's that reason. And then there's the Roosters who, I don't know, it's almost like a foregone conclusion that they're going to win in my head anyway. Mm. So I don't know, just there's not too much hype here for me.
0: I think it's because no one actually expected the Knights to be there, and even the commentators over in Oz were thinking that a couple of weeks ago they were like not going to make it, but they're now saying they're true contenders. Roosters have been dominating. I mean, they've got so many X factors. Would you say more than the Knights?
10: Way more than the Knights, yeah. You know, they're just where the Knights have been really, really strong over this final series. Their two back rowers, McEwen and Francis, forgive me on the last name, but young Samoan boy from Auckland. So they've got those two back rowers who have just really been going after it, and they've been the two alphas of the pack. And then you've got the edge with Bradman Best and Ponga coming around the back, Maju, and then on the other side you've got Dom Young. So although they've kind of been winning low-scoring games, like when they get an opportunity, those guys are finishing well. But for me, the Knights have been, they've been playing as good as they possibly can, and everything, it's almost been a fairy tale. They just beat the Rabbitohs, who were, to me looked super fatigued, whether that was because of all the dry stuff going on in the background. You know, they've been up for a month celebrating those things with Biero, and then they played the Warriors, who were so far off their normal pace,
0: yep.
10: And they just scraped through them. And then they had Penrith, which was a great win, but also Cleary down. And to the Knights' credit, they played without Phoenix Crossland, who they're going to have to play without this week. But, you know, he's been one of their key middles. You know, the hooker touches the ball the most times in the game. So it's going to be interesting to see how they go. I feel like none of the teams that they've played have played their best footy. So if the Roosters can turn up and play to 95% of what they can do, I think they'll blow the Knights off the park.
0: I think everyone's the same opinion as you. No one's got affiliations to either team at the moment. They're just looking forward to a good GF for that to happen. Maybe the Knights, it's a good Hollywood story if they win in terms of them, you know, mining town, and no one actually backed them in that space. But the Roosters, if we remember the way they started, Cherry Evans, everyone was like, this was the worst move they could have ever made, if not in terms of this is going to take a while to actually come together. And didn't it come together in the tail end of the season?
10: Definitely, you're right. They did start. They did start slow. They would win by 30 and then lose a couple in a row. But at the end of the day, they always had the roster. Mm. Like every single one of their players is a rep player. Even the young guys coming through, that Fokiri on the edge, Siwa Wong, they're just so big and powerful. Nifahu White, Lindsay Collins, Robson at hooker. It's just their salary cap is just invisible. So it's, yeah, I don't if they're really on, I can't see the Knights beating them. But at the same time, right, it's the NRL, and all the Knights are quality players, and I guess it's basic, right? You don't have to be the best team, you just have to be the best team for 80 minutes. So if the Knights can get up and man for man, they're better than their opposite, they're in with a chance. But yeah, it's almost, what's that movie, Space Jam, where the Monstars play the those guys. So hey, maybe they just need Kalen Ponga to beat MJ.
0: I love it. We're talking NRL and Charlie Gubb throws out Space Jam. Oh, bro, I know we can't keep you because you are looking after the little one. Bro, enjoy the weekend, the GF. It's going to be massive. I know for yourself, you're just going to enjoy watching the league for what it is. It would be great if we can catch you next week for a bit of a debrief of how that GF went.
10: Yeah, definitely, definitely. And before I go, I'll just give a massive shout out to the 16s and 18s teams, boys and girls from the Orcas who were up at the Nationals on the weekend. They all performed really well. And then even in the NRLW, a local Wellington girl, Hano Romani, she got Rookie of the Year for the Titans and possibly should have got Rookie of the Year for the whole NRLW 18. So she's out of Sacred Heart and Wainui. And I know Ken Laban's had a lot to do with those girls. So I think next year you'll see possibly, you know, six or seven girls from the Ken Laban Academy playing in the NRLW, which just shows that when good people put time and effort into these kids, they're getting a massive opportunity. So hopefully that's a sign of things to come for Wellington and rugby league.
0: Class of a man. Class of a man to give those shout-outs. And you're absolutely right. The Ken Laban Academy, it should be actually made official at some point.
10: Yes, yes, yes. I might apply for some funding.
0: Toilet, go have a wonderful morning. Enjoy the weekend. Enjoy the grand final. We'll catch up next week.
10: Yep, see you guys. Bye.
0: All right.
11: This is Aotearoa News.
12: This update. The government's spending just over $45 million on land in South Auckland, which may be used to build a new major hospital in the future. The 13-hectare site in Drury was purchased from Fisher & Paykel Healthcare. The Major Energy Users Group says it's good to see dry year risk addressed in National's new energy policy, but the devil will be in the detail. The party's promising to establish a market for electricity generators to compete for contracts to store energy for dry periods. British police have charged a 28-year-old man with preparing terrorist acts, including against Reform UK leader Nigel Farage. Counter-terrorism police said Joshua Kerry of South Yorkshire has been charged with engaging in conduct and preparation of acts of terrorism. The charge relates to activity which is alleged to have taken place between May 2024 and July this year. Fears road rule changes will make cyclists and pedestrians worse off. Under a law change that took effect on Thursday, children under 12 will be able to ride bikes on footpaths and they can have an adult alongside them. Living Streets Aotearoa President Chris Teo-Sherrill says it could hurt cyclists and mean they miss out on infrastructure.
13: If they can keep putting people that don't feel safe on the road onto the footpath, then they'll say, oh, well, we don't need to put in cycle lanes.
12: Rescuing unsold food from local stores is starting to save more leftovers from the dump. Each year, $3 billion worth of food ends up in landfills, equivalent to more than 80 kilograms of food waste per Kiwi household. Food rescue service Too Good To Go has saved more than 172,000 meals since launching earlier this year. Spokesperson Caleb Dudley says we need to start thinking twice about what goes in the bin.
14: For the household, the biggest thing is being conscious of the food that we're wasting. Check what you've already got before buying more. Use your freezer, make the most of your leftovers.
12: That's news. In sports, and Novak Djokovic has maintained his remarkable unbeaten record at the China Open in Beijing with a second round win over local Booyoung Chukwuti. The 24 major winner, Djokovic, is back in the Chinese capital for the first time in 11 years and has extended his winning run to 31 victories, no defeats. Northland have shaken off disappointment from losing the Ranfurly Shield with a 28-14 win over Southland in last night's only NPC match. The victory sees the Taniwha wake up on top of the NPC table after claiming a bonus point try in the 79th minute. Northland will get a home quarterfinal next weekend. A strong first day at Formula One's Bahrain Grand Prix in Malaysia for Kiwi Liam Lawson. The two top 10 finishers in both practice sessions. Race start is tomorrow evening. That's sport, I'm Kalia Strong.
15: 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See ngatitoa.iwi.nz.
16: Checking out your weather for Saturday morning. It's going to be rain at times, clearing this afternoon, but remaining partly cloudy. Southerlies expected, gusty at times. You're looking at a high of 13 degrees. Right now, it's 11 degrees.
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0: Welcome back to the last hour of the greatest sports show in Wellington. Man, how are you guys doing out there? Now, I heard the weather, expecting a high of 13. But I don't think it's that cold. It's just a bit drizzly. So what are you guys going to do today? That's right. You're going to go to the Wellington Pride game at Rugby League Park, as they play their semi-final up against Hawke's Bay. It's going to be a good game. If you're in the city, head on down there, grab an umbrella, wrap up, and head over to Rugby League Park in Newtown to watch the game. It should be good. And then tomorrow, you can then jump in the car, head out to Te Taupara Arena, and watch the Tokomanawa Queens play their second game of the season and introduce their two WNBA players to New Zealand. And that'll be Hayley Van Lith and Charlize Leger-Walker, who will be on court. There's a lot to do, man. Formula One also is on this weekend. Grand final. And for those of you in Taranaki who felt the earthquake last night, man, thinking of you guys, hopefully you guys are all okay. You'll be surprised who listens to our show. All over the world. All over the world they listen to the show. The Wahs have opened up a new retail store, in case you didn't know, Wah House. But I'm sure all of us Wellingtonians will be just ordering online as per normal in that space, which is all good. Earlier in the week, we found out that Artie finally made his decision that he would play for Auckland. What do we feel about that? Maybe, I mean, he's done his time in the Hurricanes, in terms of, not like he's done his time, he doesn't need to come back. Of course we want Artie back. But he's been a great servant of Wellington Rugby. And maybe Auckland is just where he wants to hang at the moment. Strategically, it's probably awesome for New Zealand Rugby to have him in Auckland, with the Warriors' popularity being the way it is. Artie could put some more bums on the seats. Give the Blues some results that they've been searching for in the last couple of seasons. But as you all know, the big commentary around New Zealand rugby has been the reformatting of a competition that, because the current one isn't working, and how, you know, the administrators try and figure out how to possibly put NPC and Super Rugby together. I don't know either. And you know, if you guys have any ideas, feel free to give us a call on our callback. You just do callback. On what's happening there. Also, internationally, we know that the Black Ferns are out there after their game last week versus England at Twickenham. What a fabulous, awesome crowd turned up for that. But they continue to be in the Northern Hemisphere with their program at the moment. And for the Silver Ferns, it has been released. A timely boost at veteran shooter Bailey Mez is returning to the national environment. And we all know that the Dame has recommitted through to 2027. So, you know, happy with that one, man. Very happy. We should have a word with Zoe George. And she's someone that we lined up for today because Zoe is all about women's sports. Zoe is about promoting it. And she always has something interesting to talk about. If you heard my interview with Serena Curtis, I did mention to Serena the announcement of the under-18s New Zealand rugby women's team had announced a coach. But for me, I was just nothing wrong with the person they chose. I just thought that they might choose, a wahine to coach the under-18s to be in that space. But as Serena said, you know, sometimes it's the right person at the right time, putting the right people in the right positions. And again, it's a challenge for New Zealand rugby, to have a wahine in the under-18s, be the head coach of it. That would be awesome. That would be great. But again, congratulations to the newly appointed under-18s coach. And we should find out who it is instead of me just saying who it is. And I have a special folder in my inbox that I keep all the New Zealand rugby emails in. That I can send. Yes, I am on their mailing list. I try to be on their mailing list. In that space. And it's not in my folder. Great. Fantastic. Good one, guys. Get Firewise. I think we do have our next guest. I think Toby's just organising it at the moment. Oh, by the way. New Zealand Rugby have been signing a ton of people, and Anton Segner has been recommitted. I spoke about her before. She's on the line now. It is Zoe George. Morena, Zoe. How are you?
1: Good morning. Well, I mean, I'm looking out the window, and it's not a very sunny day today, is it? But that's okay. There's lots to celebrate, to stay indoors, watch a whole lot of sport this weekend. Can't go wrong.
0: Well, you don't have time to sit down and watch sports because you have a very busy weekend. One thing that will be keeping you busy is you're also not only a sports reporter, but emceeing the Capital Football Referees Awards tonight. Woohoo!
1: Woohoo! Yeah, no, I feel very honoured that they asked me to do that for them. It's at the Putoni Club, which will be good fun. And I love emceeing awards and celebrating those who contribute to sport in lots of different ways. And, you know, for me, I was an absolutely terrible footballer, but maybe I'd make a great ref. For me, the serious point is that referees are a really, really important part of our game, and we constantly talk about getting more girls and women playing sport, but increased participation also requires more referees and coaches and administrators and volunteers. And for Capital Football, there is a big drive to try and get more people involved in refereeing, and they just don't control the game, right? It's about fair play, player safety, and just simply making football happen every weekend. So I'd say, you know, learn how to ref. Doesn't choose a favourite sport. Learn how to ref it. With football, you can start at level one with no prerequisite. You know, there's lots of practical training and online courses, and it's all free. Come join. It's a great way to stay fit as well as refereeing, running around the park.
0: Running and yelling at the same time.
1: It is a skill. It is a skill. I think it's just really, I loved being a ref. So I used to ref netball to quite a high level. I did the New Zealand Rugby Women in Refereeing course a couple of years ago, which is just a fantastic introduction to refereeing and rugby. And it's child-friendly as well, you know, and they put it at a time when mums can make it work. So you bring your kids with you and they can have some fun playing in the corner, and we learn all the rules around rugby. And I've done cricket referee, you know, cricket umpiring as well. So it's just a great way to get involved in sport when you kind of don't want to play but you still want to be part of it. So huge shout out to all the referees across the sports, but I'm looking forward to celebrating with the Capital Football Referees tonight. It's going to be a lot of fun.
0: Congratulations. Congratulations on getting that call. Before you came on, I just mentioned a quick interview I had with Serena Curtis, who is assistant coach for the Wellington Pride, who will be playing their semi-final game against Hawke's Bay. And we spoke about how the Black Ferns last week played England. And then we got onto the topic, I brought up the topic of how in England, the women's game have their own union. They have their own CEO. They have their own marketing team. Everything that they do is for them. And of late, the NRL, the WNRL, Ali Brigginton-Shaw, you know, she's going to retirement, but she's come out in the media saying that the NRL need to create its own separate chief executive for the women's game, which I think is only fair, because for women, they have their own lens in terms of how they want to create their game that is, I guess, environmentally not only inspiring, but safe for their players. Interesting. Very interesting.
1: Yeah, it is. You know, I mean, I'm all for it, because what does building the women's competition look like exactly to the men's? And if you've got someone whose job is entirely the women's NRL, you know, suddenly growing the women's game isn't one of the items amongst 50 other things sitting on someone's desk. And the men's and women's games are different. They have different needs, different requirements. And we can look to sport like the Australian Football League, their women's league over there. They already have dedicated leadership for women in that sport. And I think it's a really great opportunity for us to talk about what structures in sport look like, because sport was created by men for men's bodies and interests, and then women have picked it up, but then it's also been men who dictate women's ability to play and engage and participate in sport by applying the men's lens to the women's game. So I think it's a really good opportunity, and the fact that we've got the NRL final, you know, women's NRL final, Brisbane, come on, I'm cheering for Brisbane, okay, and the Roosters, but you know, it's a really good opportunity to talk about it, and I love seeing women in leadership, you know, positions as well. It's so important.
0: I think so as well, because it gives the women's game a chance, as you just said, to create something big. And the follow-on from that, if we go back to that England game, you know, when you look at 60,000 people in a stadium, that was because of their work. That was because of their engagement with stakeholders, sponsors, clubs, to get 60,000 people to a test match.
1: Mm-hmm. Oh, yeah, who said? You know, no one's watching women's sport these days. You know, 60,000 is more than what we had for the final here at Eden Park for the Rugby World Cup. And what a game it was. It was so nail-biting, so exciting, you know, and it went back and forth, and then that, you know, that intercept in the 82nd minute. That is what test match rugby is all about. Forget it if it's men's or women's rugby. It was a great game of footy, and it was competitive, and this is what we want to see. And the crowd loved it. And although I'm a Black Ferns fan, you know, a little bit disappointed with the scoreline, but I'm still super proud of them. They gave it a great crack. They were playing out of their skins, and so were England. And what a game. This is what happens when you invest time, energy and effort into women's sport, because it ultimately is a product as well. It's a very different product to the men's game, but I much prefer the women's game. I actually think that the tackles are harder in women's rugby than they are in men's. You know, there's a lot less kicking as well. The game, there's lots of interesting passing going on and rolling mauls and lineouts. And for me, you know, it's that is the beating heart of what rugby is.
0: And then the follow on that is, how does a sport encourage engagement? And we need to acknowledge New Zealand, no, Tokomanawa Queens, and what they've done in order to secure two players. Okay, yes, you said it's a product, but not only that, it does place a focus on not only the competition, but also the team, the players. And I think I saw for the first time a media scrum at a Toku Manawa Queens Media Day, which, don't get me wrong, I'm sure they've done them before, but these are major sporting, outlets that all got together to go interview two WNBA players.
1: Yeah, but it's only because Charlize is there, right?
0: Yeah.
1: And how that media scrum happened, the Queens rang me and were like, Zoe, help, what do we do? You know, so of course I give them free media advice because I love them. But it's magnificent to see. I mean, better late than never. This is what I said to the Queens.

0: stoked to see the Queens doing what they're doing. It's going to be an exciting season for them. I mean, no pressure on them to win the whole thing. I mean, you would hope so, given how powerful we are, you know. And, bring it on. I can't wait to go and watch the games. It's a very, very exciting season, I think.
1: Will you get time to go tomorrow? I know how busy you get.
0: Yes, no, I'm fingers crossed, I'm hoping, because I also have a day job. I'm not just a sports person and sports journalist, but I also have another day job in which I work in communications, and I'm actually at work right now.
1: Oh, so, where are you working?
0: I'm currently working for the New Zealand Police, which is keeps me on my
1: toes. Oh, nice, nice.
0: So, and I'll have to tell you all about the New Zealand Police women's cricket team at some stage because they are awesome.
1: I think there's a couple of ex-New Zealand rugby people working at New Zealand Police as well, which I'm sure the sporting conversation will be very, very fruitful when you guys aren't talking about other stuff.
0: Oh, the convos that we have about sport in the office is magnificent, and it's got to the point now where the older guys that I work with come and find me at lunchtime just to talk to me about the Black Ferns and about, you know, about women's sport. I was like, I love this. We've got them all on board. This is great. So, yeah, it's a really fun job. It's slightly different from being a full-time sports journalist, but it's great. But then I get to hang out and talk to you about sport and do things like MC the Capital Football Events. And
1: so
0: it's wonderful.
1: Zoe George, I'm looking at your resume here. You're an MC by night, a police comms person by day. You obviously freelance for the Tokomanoa Queens and other sports teams. You're hired. Oh, congratulations. Talk about not having a moment to breathe.
0: I know. There's a lot going on, that's life. And it just means as well, you know, talking to you, talking about women's sport, this is my donation back to our communities because it's not just about what happens on the field, it's what happens off it which makes sport possible. And so to bring that interesting and different lens to what we're talking about in sport is so interesting because sport is for all, not just for some.
1: Exactly. Look, have a wonderful evening tonight. All the best emceeing at your event. Enjoy all the sports. If you do get a chance to be at the game tomorrow, I hope you make it. But other than that, let's catch up in a couple of weeks and continue our kōrero. Thank you so much, Zoe.
0: You're welcome. Go well.
1: Go well. Kia kite.
0: Bye.
1: That was Zoe George, as you know, a Swiss army knife of everything that she does. She's emceeing tonight. She's a sports reporter. She's working in comms for police. Speaking of police, I was going to call the police on this next guest because it took him a while to answer his phone. It is, of course, the man, the myth, the enigma, Chris Farfoy.
2: Well, it was a myth about 10 minutes ago because I didn't answer the phone. Sorry, bro.
1: I know. You've got one of those. People now have those things on their phone where you have to leave your name and number, and then, I don't know, some AI does it call you and say, Simi's calling.
2: Yes.
1: Okay. See, that's
2: when sorry.
1: No. That just shows you how important you are. How was your week?
2: Busy. I was actually just unpacking my bag and got stuck in. I've just been in Tauranga for the whole week, so doing a course, so it's been busy. It's good.
1: Mate, what about Taranaki overnight? You guys might be busy your associates may be busy with that 5.3 earthquake that happened overnight.
2: Yeah,
1: did you feel it?
2: Kind of woke up. I didn't feel it. I was fast asleep.
1: Yeah.
2: I've already had a couple of emails. We're hoping it's minimal damage, but it's met a threshold for us to do a bit of a cast. So we'll kind of find out probably on Monday how much damage we expect to do. But I'm hoping it's only minor. Things falling off the walls and things like that. But it's certainly another wake-up call, isn't it?
1: Oh, bro, it's huge.
2: Now,
1: wake-up call. The New Zealand All Blacks have named their Bledisloe squad. And I'm not quite sure because you were in Tauranga at a course.
2: Yeah.
1: Whatever that looks like. Yeah. Whatever that looks like. And the name for a lot of people that, not interesting, but Shannon Frizzell is back in the All Blacks. Shannon Frizzell is back in the All Blacks. Obviously, with Artie being injured, they've brought him in.
2: Yeah.
1: Your thoughts? I mean, were you happy with that call?
2: Well, I thought he was a pretty solid player when he was in there, and we've got tons of injuries at the moment.
1: Mm.
2: So So, I mean, needs must, but I thought he was a pretty good all-back when he was there. Mm.

0: kind of got out of favour. But we might need to test the depth next year. Big World Cup year next year. So I think it's good that people are getting exposed. But you want, if I was Dave Rennie, you start getting worried about the right people being fit at the right time of 2027. So you never know. He might come along and do a beaver and win it for us. You never know, right?
1: Well, you're absolutely right. You never know. But when you look at the locks, he's got his locks back. Barrett, yep. Lord, Holland, Va'ai. So those are his locks for the Bledisloe. Two have, you know, what are we? A few of them have, you know, they're all over 20, you know, they've had more than a dozen test matches. So,
0: yeah,
1: you know, that's a good squad of four locks.
0: Yep, good experience and good test match, recent test match rugby experience, so that's good. But I think, you know, I think he's trying to make sure he's got the depth when he needs it. How many do you take to a World Cup? Is it 30 or 32?
1: 32, I think. Yeah, 32.
0: Yeah, so, you know, someone's going to be injured, so you're going to have to make sure that people kind of understand what the standards are and expectations are. So, yeah, well, are you not happy with the Fazell call? Is that what you're saying?
1: No, I'm not that at all. He's there, so we might as well use him. Mm. We might as well see what he's got. In terms of, Rennie's really given a lot of guys a good look and see if they will be part of his World Cup squad. And this is his chance in a Bledisloe to compete against an Australian team who won against South Africa.
0: I got that wrong last week.
1: I know. And, you know, there they were, South Africa, losing to against the Wallabies. And the Wallabies only had, what, 8 players on the field?
0: Yeah. It's mad.
1: There was one. Well, it was one Wallaby right? player versus 15 South Africans. I think in history that's what it's going to be written down as. But what a win by the Wallabies!
0: I know. I mean, I never like to see them win, but if they're going to win like that and win against a team who's been pretty dominant this season, then I think a rethink of the factors into the World Cup about, you know, them despite being the hosts, how competitive they're going to be. I think it just shows it's going to be super competitive with those kind of top 6 spots.
1: Look, hopefully it's going to be a competitive Bledisloe because that's what we want. We need the Australians to be competitive. If we move to Super Rugby News, it has been announced Artie Sevier will stay in Auckland but actually travel across the bridge from Wana Pacifica into the Blues camp.
0: How do you think Wellington is feeling right now?
1: Look, I'm okay with it, to be fair. I'm like, as I said earlier on, Artie has been a great servant of Wellington Rugby.
0: Yeah.
1: And I think...
0: If you're not as worldly as you, if you're a Hurricanes fan, I know you've been through it, I've been through it before with Bodie, but a lot of my Wellingtonian friends aren't happy.
1: Why?
0: Because he's a 04 boy, not an 09 boy.
1: I know that, but strategically from New Zealand Rugby... Having probably...
0: That's why you're the man.
1: You know,
0: that's why you're the man.
1: You need to look at it from a commercial point of view. The Blues need to compete with the Warriors, and they're not doing it at the moment. They need wins. They need Eden Park to be more than 3,000 people turning up to watch a game.
0: Yes.
1: So
0: that's why you're the... Again, you're 100% right. But there are some bruised egos, but you're 100% right.
1: Yeah, I mean, but...
0: It's business too, isn't it?
1: So here's a call. So... You can only choose one. Would you rather have Artie or would you rather have Du Plessis?
0: I'm not going to answer that question on radio.
1: We're not even on the radio. We're just on a phone call.
0: We are on the radio.
1: We're not.
0: Families will be listening. I don't want to choose.
1: No, it's just a phone call between me and you. We're off air.
0: I'm quite happy with the current situation.
1: Oh, now you're happy with the current situation.
0: Well, I mean, I've got no skin in the game here, as you know. I'm not my first team is not the Hurricanes.
1: But
0: guess what?
1: What?
0: There are a lot of Hurricanes fans hurting, but I think they'll get over it. I mean, he did go to Moana Pacifica and everyone thought that was cool. It's just that it's the Blues, right?
1: Yeah, but the Blues need help, and we need to help our Blues.
0: Sending them Bowden wasn't enough?
1: Well, obviously not. Well, first of all, Bodie has to play.
0: That's true.
1: He's been on the sideline for so long.
0: I know.
1: You know? So, and Perefetto, who we thought was the second coming of first fives in New Zealand rugby, just hasn't had the rub of the green.
0: He certainly hasn't. So, going back to your very wise view on this, you're right. I mean, they're getting smashed in terms of bums on seats and excitement. So, something needs to happen up there because that's, you know, I feel bad saying this, but if rugby starts losing its hold in Auckland, then the game's not going to be in good shape for the next 10 or 15 years, is it?
1: Well, you know the Warriors are doing really well when they open up their own store called the Warehouse, you know? I mean, I can't see the Blues opening up their own store because then they'll have to call it the Blues House, you know?
0: It's not the same thing, is it?
1: No, it's like, you know, what is it a pub where you go in and just listen to the Blues? Week out losing. We're losing every week. Now we got Artie. But you know what I mean? It's like,
0: well, that's a lot of pressure on Artie, though, isn't it? To turn one man to turn a Super Rugby club around.
1: But he loves that space. He was born for it. You know, he was born for it. So those are my thoughts. Those are my thoughts. You know, around that.
0: They are some of the sharpest thoughts I've heard on the show for a long time.
1: Gotcha. I gotcha.
0: To be fair, it's only just you and us.
1: No one's listening. It's just me and you on a phone call. You're just on speaker. You're on speaker at the moment.
0: This whole thing is a have for the last...
1: For the last couple of weeks, I've actually just been calling you from my bedroom and we've and I've pretended that we've been on a radio show.
0: Okay. I would have been more open.
1: You know? And there you are. Every weekend you get off the phone and you're like, well, that was my time on the radio, family.
0: I've chucked that one up.
1: Yeah. Hey, grand final weekend. It's Newcastle Knights up against the Roosters. Who are you going for? I think it's not a David and Goliath. It's more of a Beauty and the Beast kind of. Who are you going for?
0: Working class versus the kind of Beach Boys.
1: Exactly.
0: Yeah. I've always been my second teams have always been the Roosters and Manly. So. I'll be going for the Roosters this weekend, as much as I've liked Newcastle over the years.
1: So you're a Roosters man through and through. You're Bondi hard, Bondi Junction. That's you. Well done, bro.
0: All of that.
1: So,
0: what about you? Who are you going for?
1: No, Roosters because I lived in Bondi for quite a few years, so I'm going to go.
0: Of course.
1: I'm going to go for the Roosters. Well, you have to. I mean, I didn't go live in Newcastle. Have you been to Newcastle?
0: No, I have not.
1: Exactly. That's why it's not a destination.
0: But I always liked them because they got Johnny Schuster over in the 90s or 80s or whatever it was.
1: Johnny Schuster.
0: They must be good.
1: Johnny Schuster.
0: You know.
1: I don't even know if any of my audience know who Johnny Schuster is. I do. I think, you know, what was he called?
0: Surely
1: The Shoe.
0: Yeah.
1: You're right. Now, he's a legend. Everyone should know who Johnny Schuster is, you know, in their space. So you're taking the Roosters. How much by?
0: Close. I mean... There's some pretty amazing games in the last four or five games, so I think it's going to be close. Like that, who what was who was it that the Knights played in the final? Oh, the Panthers was an excellent game of rugby league.
1: I know, but then, you know, Nathan went down with that injury.
0: I haven't seen it yet, and I don't want to see it.
1: Oh, really?
0: But, I just saw the last half an hour, whatever it was.
1: Oh, were you watching the game tomorrow?
0: Just watch it at home.
1: Are you going to take the subscription off your mum so she doesn't disturb the grand final?
0: Well, I've got some news on that front. I've changed to Sky Go off Sky Sport now. So
1: have you,
0: Mum? And I haven't given her the password. So if it's Mum, she's going to get the big X.
1: So you've actually denied access for your own mum to go on Sky Go.
0: Well, that's how you're framing it. I've moved from one platform to the other.
1: Oh, and that's how you're framing it.
0: Yeah.
1: Mum, no. All I've done is change platforms. I haven't denied you. Yeah. I've just changed platforms.
0: That's right. That's a consequence of me taking my action. But that wasn't the reason why I did it. It's a symptom she's just going to have to deal with.
1: Our problem now is that there's probably a lot of Pacific Island boys out there who are now using the platform excuse once they take the appearance off their Sky Go.
0: I think it's the other way around. They're all scunging off their parents, aren't they?
1: What a sad guy.
0: Yeah. Yeah. So I'm sorry, Mum. I might invite her around. She likes a big game, so she might come around. And usually I ask her to do some chop suey and potato salad for me. So maybe you've just given me an idea.
1: Really? So it's not you cooking for your mum. You ask your mum to cook for you.
0: We all bring something, and usually that's the request.
1: But how does it go from mum cooking for me to we? Now suddenly we are involved in this. I reckon you only...
0: Because I'm on the radio and I had to change my story fast.
1: Oh. Adjusting to it. Hey, before I let you go, before I mentioned earlier on, we're a sports show and the Kingmaker debate was on earlier in the week. And as a sport, if we were commentating that, I thought all the players played well, but some of them not as well as others.
0: Right. Who did you think played well?
1: I think probably maturity came out for those who have been in the game a bit longer.
0: Yes, okay.
1: In that space where others were finding it hard to find a solid ground to stand on.
0: Okay, so you thought Winnie did well?
1: I didn't say that. I said maturity. I said maturity came out, you know.
0: Okay.
1: Maturity and experience. Pardon?
0: Yeah, I've only read the commentary, so it sounds like most of the media were playing it too. So, yeah, well, experience does go a long way, doesn't it?
1: Well, experience goes a long way. In the game, as you know. So I'm sure there'll be a lot. And a reminder for all our listeners, I think the final day for enrolment is the 6th of...
0: The day before.
1: No.
2: 25th of October.
1: 25th of October, sorry.
0: Oh.
1: 25th of October.
0: Of course, they changed the rules, didn't they?
1: Yeah. 20th of October, we encourage everyone to enrol to vote.
0: Are you enrolled?
1: Yes.
0: Is Toby enrolled?
2: Yes.
1: Are you enrolled?
0: Okay. Yes.
1: Are you enrolled
0: That's three yeses.
1: Are you enrolled in any Pacific Islands?
0: No. Well, yes, because I'm in the North Island.
1: Here we go. Here we go.
0: No, I'm not enrolled in any Pacific Islands.
1: Okay.
0: If that's what you mean. I'm only a New Zealand based writer.
1: A New Zealand base. Okay, that's fine. That's absolutely fine.
0: What about you? Are you enrolled in Samoa as well?
1: Enrolled in Samoa? No. Yeah. No, just in New Zealand. Just in New Zealand.
0: I'm
1: so
0: New Zealand.
1: 25th, 26th?
2: 25th of October, final day to get enrolments in, but do get them in before then.
1: Yeah. See? It's that easy.
0: See? Thank you, Toby. It's, at least somebody knows.
1: Well,
2: it's the service I provide.
1: You know, that's it.
0: Yes.
1: Hey, don't forget, Liam Lawson is racing again this weekend. So he's.
0: I hear he did quite well in practice.
1: Yeah, he did. I think first practice, he was 9th fastest, which is good for his car.
0: Yeah.
1: You know, in that space. And all the other ones are actually quite. I think McLaren's struggling. Red Bull are up there. And Ferrari, they just got to sort themselves out. Actually,
0: Mercedes
1: would you.
0: Mercedes at the top again, was it?
1: Yeah. What would you rather drive? Real quick before I let you go, a Ferrari, a McLaren, a Mercedes, or a Aston Martin?
0: Well, I've currently got a Holden Captiva.
1: Okay.
2: Such a niche.
0: So any one of those would be an improvement. probably a Mercedes if I were to be given the opportunity.
1: A Mercedes? Any particular series, model?
0: No, but I've got a fascination with, like, family ones. So, well, you know, one that you can fit 6 in. Anyone, it'd be good.
1: So one of those...
0: I don't want a sports car. I want, like, a practical, like, you know, like, that proper dad car.
2: One of the station wagons, but get, like, that...
1: No, one of those four-wheel drive ones, the big ones. So,
0: oh, no, if you could get a ute backside with, like, fitting in all the kids in the front, that'd be ideal.
1: Well, there you
0: or
1: have,
0: a van. They've got a Mercedes van.
1: They Mercedes. Do. Chris Farfoy is a Mercedes man. He's just admitted to it.
0: I'm a Holden Captiva man. I think that's what we've established.
1: And he's a Roosters man. He lived in Bondi. He's quite up there. He's quite affluent in his choices. But bro,
0: no, I've actually lived in North Sydney, so I should be a North Sydney Bears man.
1: Oh, here you now. You're going to the roots of a day.
0: Yeah.
1: North Sydney. You're going to watch the game tomorrow with your family. Bro, have fun with it.
0: Yeah, You too, man.
1: You know, have fun with it. And don't forget, if you're in Porirua, the Tokomanawa Queens are playing tomorrow from Rapid at 5 and then the main game at 6.
0: Yeah, that looks good. I saw that on the news last night. It's going to be big.
1: Exactly. Exactly. Okay, so we'll talk next week. Please remember to answer your phone. It's only me.
0: I'm sorry. I'm very sorry. Next week, I'll ring at 9.
1: Yeah, please. Please. Answer your phone. All right. All right, you take off. We'll catch up soon.
0: Okay. See you, guys.
1: All right. Bye.
0: See ya.
1: Bye. That was Farfoy. He is notorious for not answering his phone, but he did, and that's all that matters. We have been talking a lot about basketball because it is a big deal. It is a big deal that we have two WNBA players in Wellington. If you're wondering how good they are, jump online. Go on YouTube and look up Connecticut Suns, and you'll see Haley and Charlize, like, you know, cook, because they are great cooks. The way they play on the court, it's going to be fast. It's going to be just a lot of energy. It's going to be massive. But not only that, we also know that the New Zealand Breakers have started their season as well. And it was last night in Auckland at Spark Arena. They got up 98-75 over the Cairns Taipans, which does send an early message to the league that the boys are here to play. And if you look at the scorecard, 27 points and 10 assists by Parker Jackson Cartwright, which is huge. I mean, first game out, those are big numbers. Maybe he could have got a triple-double. Oh, he doesn't. Maybe he didn't rebound enough. Yeah, probably, yep, you know. But the Breakers are up and away, and they're doing their bits for basketball, and congratulations to them. Farfoy just mentioned he's got quite a few friends who were not happy with Artie signing with Auckland. I don't know why. I mean, Artie's done his time with the Hurricanes in terms of, man, he doesn't need to retire here. I think Auckland's going to be great for Artie. I think a lot of young talent will come out of Auckland. He'll be able to drive a team and lead a team towards a championship, at least be competitive in that space. So congratulations to Artie for signing with the Auckland Blues. We're into the last maybe 18 minutes of the show. We're going to jump to a break and then we'll be back.
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1: Oh my goodness, we're into the last 15 minutes. We should give John a call and see how see how he's doing. Because it's been a while since we've spoken to Schwolger. John Schwolger. And see what's been happening with him. Such a brilliant family man. And we'll see how he's going. Because he's actually, John not only coaches, but he has a massive interest in secondary school rugby. So I thought we'd catch up and see how things are going in the secondary school side of things across not only Wellington, but New Zealand as well. And bring him in for a conversation, possibly around the Lions as well. Not the best season for the Lions. I've tried not to talk about them. Not because, you know, this just hasn't been a great season. Look, they've got their game today. And you've read it in the news. You've read it online. If they lose today, the Lions would have officially had their worst season in an NPC season ever. And it's not ideal. And for a lot of us, frustration. But that's sports. And as Yana said, there is no failure in sports. I know it's hard for us to kind of maybe come to grips with it because we're not sports people. But that's what they say. There is no failure in sports. Sometimes it's their day, sometimes it's your day, and sometimes it's not your day, week in, week out, week in, week out. But one thing we can say is that a lot of club players have been used in the Lions this season. And the experience that these club players will get this season will be huge. I mean, we spoke to Khan Green last week and got his thoughts that if we are able to keep this core group of Lions players that do play club together, that in a year or so, maybe even next year, the results will come. Because the learning curve will be quite sharp for these players. Their prep will change in terms of how they prepare themselves for the season as they are with their clubs. But again, we just got to stick with the Lions. I mean, they're our team. That's it. We're not going anywhere. They're not going anywhere. But the Wellington Lions are our team, and we just got to keep supporting our players, our coaches, the coach that is currently in there. In terms of, you know, was he inexperienced? Look, it doesn't matter because he was learning as much as the players were learning throughout the season as well. Wellington Lions, who are they playing? I think this is their last game today. Wellington Lions. But the Pride are doing well. Pride are doing really well. They've got their semi-final today at Rugby League Park. So why wouldn't you go and watch them? But again, the Lions suffered a 34-10 loss to Waikato last week. They faced Taranaki today. And it has been a rough season for the Wellington Lions. With, you know, still searching for our first victory of MPC campaign. But after failing 34-10 to Waikato last week, you know, the Lions, we could wrap up our season versus Taranaki. Look, hey, maybe things will change. It wasn't a great night in Taranaki overnight. They had that they had that earthquake. I'm not saying we should take advantage of that. I'm just saying, you know. But let's talk to someone who probably knows what the boys are going through. It is the Schwalger. It is the John Schwalger, but his friends, me, call him Frank. Good morning. How are you?
8: Good morning, Frank. How are you?
1: I'm good, man. How are you?
8: Yeah, I'm still alive, bro. As you can tell, so all good.
1: Oh, man. Welcome. Good morning, man. Good morning. Before I brought you on, I kind of did a monologue in terms of just what the Lions are going through this season. It hasn't been a great one, but, you know, it's our team. So, you know, as fans, we got to take the good and the bad. And if they lose today against Taranaki, it'll go down as one of the worst seasons, if not the worst season that we've had. I mean, you know, you've been a coach, you've been a player. Just in that environment, how do you keep players positive, if not positive? Just keep them concentrating on, you know, week in, week out, because it must be a grind.
8: Yeah, it's always a grind regardless of the result, but it's more the mental side of things with the boys, you know. Losing does a different, brings in a different vibe, but
1: yeah.
8: At the same time, this is where it actually tests the players' resolve, really, and just trying to get them to play, you know, as a team. It's hard when you've got guys coming from different states, different cities, and also boys coming back from injury as well. So it's hard to find that vibe or that connection. But it's also, you got to look at it as well from a coach's perspective too, is how much is the union helping the coaching and their management crew. You know, I've been hearing a lot of stuff on budgets and stuff like that, and coaches only contracted only through the NPC season, so it doesn't really give them time to go out and look for players or even keep an eye on players during the club season and whatnot. And you know, and when you look at it too, we're lucky to have, what, 9 players in the ABs, so that's a huge chunk of you know, experience going, you know, to a higher level, which is good for us and good for them, but it also allows these next crop to actually experience what the next level will look like if they end up pursuing it. So it's hard to, you know, to pinpoint what is the issue here, but when you're looking at it, it's, you know, it's sometimes it's just the way that the players are playing and all these other aspects that's happening in the background.
1: It's so interesting because you look at the scoreline and immediately you think it's defense, because a lot of the scoreline have blown out in terms of what that looks like. And what you've just shared in terms of what's happening in the back office, you know, we're not privy to what happens in that space, but it sounds as if it's been a difficult season, not only on the field, but off the field as well.
8: Yeah. Well, that's always the case. Like, if off-the-field stuff is taken care of, then on-the-field stuff should have no excuses, right? You know, it also gives the players their chance to shine as well. So, man, that just goes both ways, really, but I've been part of organisations that's been, you know, top right from the off-field stuff, you know, to the offices and stuff, that allows us players just to go out there and just do our stuff, you know. But also, we had good resources in terms of coaches at the time, players willing to, you know, to say the hard words and whatnot, and players also just taking that in and just wanting to be better. So, you know, looking at this crew from outside in, it could be that sort of struggle, but you know, I'm not in that space, so can't really tell what they're going through. But as a supporter and you know, an old boy, it is hard to watch for the boys, you know, because you do feel sorry for them. But at the same time, they're given the job; they just need to go out and just do the job, really.
1: It's so interesting that we are the architects of our own demise. You just said it before: 9 ABs. And that's where MPC is and was always meant to be, a development kind of pathway for our players to head to that space. I mean, we would be absolutely smashing it if we had all 9 of them back in the squad. Well, those that were eligible for Wellington.
8: Yeah, well you look at Xavier Nemea as one, you know, he's been there or thereabouts, and then, you know, had a real good Super Rugby season. And now he's taking his chances with the ABs, you know. He's pushing for a starting position, but at the same time, he's doing what he's doing when he comes off the bench for the ABs. So you lose a guy like that up front. And then you also got, you know, the likes of Peter Lakai, Ruben Love. You know, those guys have pretty much been the core of those type of teams over the last couple of years. You know, and it's just crazy. But when you look at it, man, it's a lot of ABs. But it's also good for Wellington as well. You know, in the long run, you know, it just shows that you can come through NPC to push for high honours and hopefully may continue. But like I said, there's some stuff that's happening off-field that will always contribute to a struggle on the field. So Trent's doing all he can.
1: Yeah.
8: And the players are doing all they can too, you know, but same time, it's like, come on, boys, man, just one more game.
1: One more game.
8: And at the same time, one more game. You know, that's all we can say, you know. It would have been similar to the 2014 as well, you know. So, end of the day, every union will go through this sort of struggle. Hopefully, this is the last time we'll have in a long time.
1: Yep.
8: And then, you know, just open up doors and also, you know, pushing this next crop of players, you know, that they can perform at a higher level. So, may continue for them.
1: We should talk about something about winning and success. Jolly, how's Phoenix going?
8: Oh, she's going good.
1: Yeah?
8: she's going good. Her rep season's finished. They ended up taking nationals up in Hawke's Bay, which was good. They went one better than last year, so it was redemption for them. And then she's got Fast Five over in Australia at the end of the month. So.
1: I saw that.
8: And then we'll just see how this netball ANZ stuff happens, how that works and stuff like that. So, she'll be pushing for a contract for next year. So,
1: have you become an expert on what their competition looks like in terms of, advice for Phoenix on where she should pick up a contract? Because Netball New Zealand has been all over the place, but they're still trying to settle something for themselves, because the competition, which was meant to start, 2 years ago, the parachuting in for next year?
8: Yeah. Well, I know, like, just talking with her, that she's been getting good advice from, you know, from the coaches and whatnot, just on what's happening for next year. In terms of contract, it just depends on, on what comes up and whatnot, but yeah, it'll be just similar to the Lions, I reckon. There's a lot of players that have left And for Netball New Zealand, you see a lot of them playing in the US, I mean, so in Australia and also the UK. So it just opens up another stock of players coming through and playing, at a higher level. So in a way, it's good. But at the same time, for her, she knows that she just needs to make sure that she does get a contract, that she's ready to go and not, stuffing around in the background. But, she's keen, so that's where I'm sort of supporting her as much as I can, Unlike my boys, I'll be like, let's just say the language is different.
1: Who's Phoenix's agent? I think is John, her father. Hey, bro, have you kept an eye on the rep that's been happening between New Zealand and Australia for the week in terms of the Barbar team and the age grades that have come through? It's been a nice competition.
8: I have my own personal views on that.
1: Oh, tell us.
8: It's a good competition, and may it continue.
1: Mm.
8: The only thing I would say is just the way that they select the teams.
1: Okay.
8: The reason why I say that is I came through the same system when I was at school. I went from Special Team to Wellington Reps, to Hurricanes to, pushing myself for NZ Schools. Now they're just selecting players, not now, but the last couple of years they've been selecting players straight from Special Team.
1: Yeah,
8: it doesn't really, honour the black jersey in a way, because you're picking. It's like picking from club rugby straight to All Blacks.
1: Okay,
8: if that makes sense.
1: Yeah.
8: So, in order to be the best, you got to play against the best, and if they can bring those, those zone tournaments, those regional tournaments, how they used to have it back in the days, then it'd be good for. For New Zealand rugby as a whole, especially at the college and the pathway, if they're talking about pathways, they just need to make sure they do it right, because right now selecting players from first 15 doesn't really mean that you're the best. It just means that you've had a good season of your first 15, but watching the games, it's pretty cool to watch. But at the same time, it's just how far away we are compared to Australia at this level.
1: Have you have you kept an eye on that kid, Julius Toimata?
8: Yep. He's a kid I've coached since year 9.
1: Yeah.
8: He's a good kid, one thing, he was overlooked during the last couple of years, but he just head down. As props do, we don't muck around, we just do our job. And then, he's actually showing it. And it's good. He's got a good supportive family, friends, and his mates and whatnot, and he's just doing what he can. And hopefully Wellington can keep that type of player in Wellington, because I know there's a lot of players that have moved on due to different opportunities and whatnot. So that's where Wellington as well, and how we spoke about the back office.
1: Yep.
8: That's where they need to sort out in a good way,
1: To keep them
8: They're not far from it, but just to keep them here, because there's a lot of talent in Wellington, but we're losing too many of them.
1: Because what's that kid Leifoni Kamoto like?
8: He's a typical Tongan.
1: Is he?
8: He's someone. He's a good kid. He's just a knucklehead that just goes hard and just does his stuff, He's learning as the game goes on, but also there's a bit of the game that a lot of these players are lacking, Not just him, it's just everywhere around, because I had a good talk with one of my former teammates, and we were talking about the same thing. The kids are quite rugby, and we have to uncoach them, to re-coach them, to actually coach them what rugby is all about.
1: Yeah.
8: In terms of skill, understanding and stuff like that. So I guess that's why most of us are trying to push to get into those spaces to help the next generation.
1: Mm.
8: Yeah.
1: Man.
8: Nothing against the coaches now. It's just there's some stuff that's missing. And that's also coming from players that were players.
1: And they're seeing it. So, yeah.
8: Yeah, and they're seeing it.
1: Jolly, I heard Beppe in the background. Are you meant to be doing some fouls for her?
8: I already gave her a bottle. Yeah. She just gave me the finger to make sure I got her next meal sort of.
1: I'm like doing this interview, yeah. And all I can hear is Pippi in the background, like, "What are you doing? Hurry up! I'm waiting."
8: No. Well, she got off her seat and just pointed to me to turn on the TV. I was like, "Bro, don't tell me what to do."
1: Oh, Tully, look, take off. Enjoy your weekend. It's always a pleasure having you on the show, Wolves.
8: It's always a pleasure to talk to you, Wolves.
1: All right. Tully, mangwela aso.
8: Yeah, you too, Wolves.
1: Okay.
8: Yeah, fa.
1: That was John Schwalger joining us as our last guest. We'll come to the last minute, second of a fabulous 2 hours. Thank you to everyone that joined us. You guys head off and enjoy your weekend. Toby, say goodbye.
2: Ka kite, tofoi sofu, goodbye from me.
1: And from myself, have a great Sunday heading to Tokomanawa, Queens, and watching our WNBA players. Have a great afternoon if you're heading to the Wellington Pride. And also enjoy the grand final on Sunday evening. Fa.
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10: Koinei, ko ga rawa nā kōrero o te wā.
11: In this update, a Waikato police officer who stole $68,000 from a pensioner has had his Sportsperson of the Year award revoked. Haimona ki Lim Tamati Tepaki, who lost his bid for permanent name suppression last week, has had his Police Sportsperson of the Year 2022 title rescinded. Last year, Tamati Tepaki made a woman in her 70s withdraw cash from banks and later accessed her phone to transfer money to himself. He has since been sentenced to 11 months home detention. Police have uncovered an organised criminal operation moving hundreds of millions of dollars from construction businesses every year. It was discovered after police looked into the Comancheros gang's alleged drug dealing operations. Claudia O'Neill has more.
12: The scheme relies on cash paid, often migrant labourers, laundering drug money through to gang-controlled shell companies. The sector is now tightening controls and working on a permanent response to strengthen the labour supply chain. Minister Casey Costello suggested she's open to reforming contract conditions to make electronic payments for wages mandatory.
11: Three men have been arrested in Christchurch early this morning after a gun was fired. Police responded to the Oliver's Road address in Phillipstown just before 4 a.m. The group are known to each other and are facing multiple charges. A person has been taken to hospital with serious injuries after being assaulted in Onehunga in Auckland last night. A speed camera chopped down in Auckland's Red Vale has sparked an internal council spat, Marcus Allen reports.
13: A Facebook video seen by hundreds of thousands shows a sawn-off speed camera on the ground on East Coast Road Thursday morning. Rodney local board member Jeff Upson shared the video, saying the Vigilante Act was the community standing up for itself. Chairman Guy Wishart's criticised his apparent support and that the rest of the board didn't share the view.
11: NZTA says it's aware of the damage and police are investigating the intentional vandalism. That's news. Blues Sports and Blues CEO Carl Budge concedes it's likely to only be 1 year they're able to utilise the services of Adi Savia. The All Blacks skipper has finally confirmed his move to the Blues on a one-year deal for 2027. It's expected to be Savia's final year in New Zealand rugby, but Budge says they'll roll out the blue carpet in a bid to get him to stay.
14: He tells a wonderful story around being captained by Paddy Tuipulotu, and what an inspiration and how he's taken some of his leadership from Paddy, obviously our existing captain. If we can do our job right, who knows, maybe this is something that goes beyond the year that it is now.
11: Manchester City will launch an appeal after being found guilty of breaching the Premier League's financial rules. An independent commission found City broke the rules across 9 seasons, over which time the club won 3 Premier League titles. That's sport. I'm Carly Estrong.

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1: Koinei, ko ngā rangona kōrero o te wā.
2: In this update, firefighters are at the scene of a large fire at a landmark pub in Masterton. Former Mayor and current councillor Gary Caffell posted about the fire at Farrier's Bar and Eatery about 8 a.m, describing flames and heavy black smoke billowing from the roof. Hopes a policy going after dodgy contracts will save people from getting in over their heads. If elected, Labor says it will ban certain types of low-cover car insurance, make gym memberships easier to leave, and stop the hard selling of extended warranties for whiteware. Māngere Budgeting Service financial advisor Jonna Nimmer says little charges can add up.
3: Pretty much getting credit and loans to kind of pay for credit and loans, it's like a vicious cycle, really.
2: St John is pushing for more volunteers to learn CPR, equipping them with the tools needed to offer life-saving support. This Shocktober, the ambulance service is aiming to upskill more than 17,000 people in life-saving CPR and first aid. In the past year, more than 2,400 people suffered cardiac arrest out of hospital, requiring community CPR. St John Community Education Head Jackie Tatnall says action can more than double someone's chance of survival.
4: The difference is that community getting on, bringing an ambulance, getting on doing CPR and using a defibrillator.
2: Late Tararua District Councillor Peter Johns is being remembered as someone who deeply cared about his community and always loved to have a laugh. He died in an accident earlier this week and will be farewelled this afternoon. Councillors at the first meeting after his death gave tributes at the opening of the meeting as a vase full of flowers sat at his spot around the council table. Councillor Peter Naylor says he ran alongside Johns for a spot in the Southern Ward.
5: He got more votes than me, not doing a scrap of campaigning. So I think that's a measure of how well respected and liked he is in the community.
2: That's news. Blues Sports and Blues CEO Carl Budge has detailed the process behind securing Ardie Savia's signature for the 2027 Super Rugby season. The All Blacks captain has signed a one-year deal with the franchise following the collapse of Moana Pacifica earlier this year. Budge says it has been a lengthy process with respect paid to Moana.
6: We didn't want to look like ambulance chasers. We wanted to really respect the love he had for that club, but equally we wanted to make sure that he knew that, hey, if the opportunity came up, that we would love to have him.
2: A strong first day at Formula One's Bahrain Grand Prix in Malaysia for Kiwi Liam Lawson. The Racing Bulls driver has logged top 10 finishes in both practice sessions. The race start is tomorrow evening. That's sport, I'm Carly Estrong.

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2: He petipeti kai te haere ne. 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
1: In this update, hundreds of millions of dollars of organised crime profits are moving through construction businesses each year. The money laundering system's been revealed to the government in the new police report that followed a probe into the Comancheros' alleged drug dealing operations. Claudia O'Neill has more.
2: The scheme takes advantage of casual, often migrant labourers and enables illicit cash to pass through to gang-controlled shell companies. Main industry body Master Builders is now tightening controls over the labour supply chain, while Minister Casey Costello is hinting at wider reform of contract conditions and procurement processes.
1: A budgeting service is supporting the Labour Party's plan to go after dodgy contracts. If it formed a government, it would ban certain types of low-cover car insurance, make gym contracts easier to get out of, and ban hard selling of extended warranties for whiteware. Māngere Budgeting Service financial advisor Jonah Nimmer says people using their services are often unknowingly in these contracts. Hopes more people with inherited diseases can receive a clear genetic diagnosis. And Otago University researchers helped develop guidance for laboratories using RNA testing, which shows whether genetic changes affect how genes work. Dr. Georgie Wiggins says it can be difficult to tell whether a genetic change is causing disease because there's often little evidence. He says changes can be so rare they may only ever be seen through clinical labs.
3: So we've got no evidence whether that thing is disease-causing or not, and because people have lots of genetic change going on in their bodies, pinpoint the one that's actually causing the disease can be quite a challenge.
1: Fellow councillors have led tributes to late Tararua councillor Peter Johns. Johns, who served the community for almost 15 years as a councillor, died earlier this week in an accident. At the first council meeting after his death, a vase of flowers sat in his seat. Tararua District Council Deputy Mayor Sharon Wards says she served alongside him for 7 years. That's news. In sport, County's Manukau prop Ezekiel Lindenmuth know it complacency will see the Ranfurly Shield sent back to Hawke's Bay for the summer. The Steelers snapped up the log of wood for just their second ever time from Northland with an ironclad defensive effort last weekend. Lindenmuth says keeping the Shield away from the Magpies will require the same hunger as it took to win it from 5.05 this afternoon.
4: The whole conversation this week has been not trying to defend the Shield but to win it again. Putting that into a frame of mind where, you know, we're not trying to defend it, we've got to have that same mindset, we're trying to win it.
1: A strong first day at Formula One's Bahrain Grand Prix in Malaysia for Kiwi Liam Lawson ahead of qualifying tonight. The Racing Bulls driver has logged top 10 finishes in both practice sessions. The race start is tomorrow evening. That's sport. I'm Sandy Hodge.
0: This is Aotearoa, Wellington's

0: Aunties and more. 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
1: Etu Whānau, a kaupapa that supports the journey of positive change for whānau, hapū and iwi that stands against all forms of violence. 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Violence flourishes when there is secrecy and acceptance.
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1: One moment, please. 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
2: Yo, what's up? What's up, Foe? Man, I know you finished that cut for the radio.
3: As a matter of fact, Fly, I just finished it, baby boy. No worries.

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1: Koinei, ko ngā rawa nā kōrero o te wā.
2: In this update, it's all aboard National's campaign bus as the party hits the road. Supporters and candidates arrived in Auckland's Howick this morning via a bright blue bus plastered with leader Chris Luxon's face. Luxon says it's a bigger bus this year to match their bigger aspirations and was open to naming it.
3: We can take a name for it. We can take a competition for it if you want.
4: I think no new taxes.
3: No new tax bus. The no new tax bus will be good.
2: Google's joined the race to build data centres in space, sending its first batch of AI chips into orbit this week. The launch follows growing pushback on data centres taking up valuable land and global resources. The tech giant says their first launch will let them know how viable their ambitions are and what could be improved for future trips. Tech expert Paul Stenhouse says they also need to figure out if the chips will work.
5: How do they perform and how long until they corrode or explode? I don't know what happens to an AI chip in space, but that is exactly what they're about to embark on.
2: Drier and hotter conditions are set to kick in next week and carry us through to the end of the year. But Earth Sciences New Zealand says the El Niño doesn't mean zero rainfall, just less than usual. Chief Weather Forecasting Scientist Chris Brandolino says it's good news for holidaymakers but could put pressure on farmers and those relying on tank water. He says there's also a chance of wildfires in eastern areas like Canterbury and Otago.
6: Those areas will have an elevated fire risk, particularly when we have the right weather conditions coming together. The wind, the lower humidity and those spiky higher temperatures.
2: Close physical contacts and a lack of proper treatment could be the cause of lingering scabies in the country. Health NZ reports the skin conditions making the rounds this week, causing rashes and intense itches for those infected. Treatment creams are available from pharmacies without a prescription, but the itch can still last for 6 weeks. Dr. Brian Betty says it spreads through skin contact, bedding and clothing. That's news. In sports, Beauden Barrett is embracing a return to the NPC for the first time in 6 years. The All Blacks veteran has